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6: From the TriArch Weather Center, here's a look at your forecast. We have high pressure in the Midwest moving down to cover our area, so we're in good shape overnight. Clear skies, a little bit breezy, and low 60s. Then for Wednesday, we're expecting sunshine, not too humid. We'll stay at about 80 on the high, a little bit windy. Clear for Wednesday night, low 80s, and sunny Thursday. I'm staff meteorologist Steve Hamilton from the TriArch Weather Center.

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1: Hey, this is JR. I want to tell you about my great new friends and partners over at the Carpet Barn here in Conway. 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
2: From the Tri-Arc Weather Center, here's a look at your forecast. We have high pressure in the Midwest moving down to cover our area, so we're in good shape overnight. Clear skies, a little bit breezy, and low 60s. Then for Wednesday, we're expecting sunshine, not too humid. We'll stay at about 80 on the high, a little bit windy. Clear for Wednesday night, low 80s and sunny Thursday. I'm staff meteorologist Steve Hamilton from the Tri-Arc Weather Center.

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1: The White House Correspondents Association officially rescheduling its annual dinner for later this summer. The association's current president announced a new date today in a social media post. The event will be held July 24th, marking the association's effort to complete a gathering that was abruptly cut short by a shooting incident back in April. In a Truth Social post, president said he was asked to speak at the dinner and also revealed it will be hosted at the Waldorf Astoria on Pennsylvania Avenue. The hotel was formerly a Trump hotel. Body found in Bull Shoals Lake, believed to be a man who was reported missing in late April. Officials with the Baxter County Sheriff's Office said the body recovered yesterday, believed to be 48-year-old Mark Allen Haynes of Lakeview. Deputies said rangers with the U.S. Army Corps of Engineers were doing a boat check in the Howard Creek area and found the body. Arkansans will be able to fish without a license this month as the state's annual free fishing weekend returns June 12th through the 14th. It'll run from noon Friday, June 12th through midnight Sunday, June 14th. Anyone can fish in Arkansas without purchasing a fishing license or trout permit. I'm Rick Walker in the First Community Bank Tri-Arc 24-Hour News Center, where community comes first. 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
2: From the Tri-Arc Weather Center, here's a look at your forecast. We have high pressure in the Midwest moving down to cover our area, so we're in good shape overnight. Clear skies, a little bit breezy, and low 60s. Then for Wednesday, we're expecting sunshine, not too humid. We'll stay at about 80 on the high, a little bit windy. Clear for Wednesday night, low 80s, and sunny Thursday. I'm staff meteorologist Steve Hamilton from the Tri-Arc Weather Center.

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You're invited to join the third annual water safety event at Conway's Beaver Fork Lake to learn about swim safety. Fun water-centric activities for all ages, free life jacket fittings, and giveaways. That's happening Saturday, 10 a.m. to 2 p.m. Maybe you have strong feelings towards snakes, but what do snakes think of us? Join a park interpreter at the Lake Center backside of the snack bar to learn about the snakes at Woolly Hollow and meet the snake ambassador. That's Sunday, 2 p.m. at the Lake Center at Woolly Hollow State Park. And grab your pups and join in for a tail wagging good time in Jacksonville Sunday. 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That's 1300 Marshall Road in Jacksonville. 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
2: From the Tri-Arc Weather Center, here's a look at your forecast. We have high pressure in the Midwest moving down to cover our area, so we're in good shape overnight. Clear skies, a little bit breezy, and low 60s. Then for Wednesday, we're expecting sunshine, not too humid. We'll stay at about 80 on the high, a little bit windy. Clear for Wednesday night, low 80s, and sunny Thursday. I'm staff meteorologist Steve Hamilton from the Tri-Arc Weather Center.

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5: From the Tri-Arc Weather Center, here's a look at your forecast. We have high pressure in the Midwest moving down to cover our area, so we're in good shape overnight. Clear skies, a little bit breezy, and low 60s. Then for Wednesday, we're expecting sunshine, not too humid. We'll stay at about 80 on the high, a little bit windy. Clear for Wednesday night, low 80s, and sunny Thursday. I'm staff meteorologist Steve Hamilton from the Tri-Arc Weather Center.

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1: Hey, this is JR. I want to tell you about my great new friends and partners over at the Carpet Barn here in Conway. 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
1: From the Tri-Arc Weather Center, here's a look at your forecast. We have high pressure in the Midwest moving down to cover our area, so we're in good shape overnight. Clear skies, a little bit breezy, and low 60s. Then for Wednesday, we're expecting sunshine, not too humid.

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1: University of Central Arkansas Tutoring and Academic Support Center recently received Level 1 certification from the College Reading and Learning Association through 2030. That's an honor that highlights the center's commitment to quality tutoring, according to a news release from the university. They say the certification reflects the dedication of our staff and peer tutors to create a supportive, high-quality learning environment for UCA students. Greenbrier School District has broken ground on its new band facility. Did that during a ceremony on May 8th. The event took place at the future building site next to the current bandstand by Don Jones Stadium at Greenbrier High School. Superintendent Scott Spainhour, School Board President Jennifer Hill, band directors, student band leaders, and community supporters attended that ceremony. And a Conway man's video has gone viral after he saved a stranger's life in Mexico. That resident is Myron Tucker. He jumped into the waters off the coast of Costa Maya, Mexico, saved an elderly man's life, and the video of the incident has gone viral on social media, according to TikTok. I'm Rick Walker in the First Community Bank Triarc 24-Hour News Center, where community comes first. 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
2: From the Triarc Weather Center, here's a look at your forecast. We have high pressure in the Midwest moving down to cover our area, so we're in good shape overnight. Clear skies, a little bit breezy, and low 60s. Then for Wednesday, we're expecting sunshine, not too humid. We'll stay at about 80 on the high, a little bit windy. Clear for Wednesday night, low 80s, and sunny Thursday. I'm staff meteorologist Steve Hamilton from the Triarc Weather Center.

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They can also help you learn how to become a member if you aren't already. That's Monday, 7 p.m. Conway League of Artists will be meeting at the Wingate Museum of Arts at Hendricks to tour the exhibit Nature's Canvas. Afterwards, you'll all head out to dinner. That's Monday, 6 p.m. And if you're having trouble with your phone or other device, you can get some help for that. Senior Tech Talk will help you minimize the frustration of today's ever-changing technology. It's happening Tuesday, 10 a.m., and that's going to be at the Senior Center in Heber Springs. 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
2: From the Tri-Arc Weather Center, here's a look at your forecast. We have high pressure in the Midwest moving down to cover our area, so we're in good shape overnight. Clear skies, a little bit breezy, and low 60s. Then for Wednesday, we're expecting sunshine, not too humid. We'll stay at about 80 on the high, a little bit windy. Clear for Wednesday night, low 80s and sunny Thursday. I'm staff meteorologist Steve Hamilton from the Tri-Arc Weather Center.

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5: From the Tri-Arc Weather Center, here's a look at your forecast. We have high pressure in the Midwest moving down to cover our area, so we're in good shape overnight. Clear skies, a little bit breezy, and low 60s. Then for Wednesday, we're expecting sunshine, not too humid. We'll stay at about 80 on the high, a little bit windy. Clear for Wednesday night, low 80s, and sunny Thursday. I'm staff meteorologist Steve Hamilton from the Tri-Arc Weather Center.

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1: Hey, this is JR. I want to tell you about my great new friends and partners over at the Carpet Barn here in Conway. 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

0: is one that you're going to be proud of. 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
1: From the Tri-Arc Weather Center, here's a look at your forecast. We have high pressure in the Midwest moving down to cover our area, so we're in good shape overnight. Clear skies, a little bit breezy, and low 60s. Then for Wednesday, we're expecting sunshine, not too humid. We'll stay at about 80 on the high, a little bit windy. Clear for Wednesday night, low 80s and sunny Thursday. I'm staff meteorologist Steve Hamilton from the Tri-Arc Weather Center. Today.

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1: Officials with the Conway County Sheriff's Office and Detention Center are recommending a renovation to the existing jail facility that will enable the county to house up to 40 additional state and federal inmates. In a report at last week's Quorum Court meeting, J.P. Brigham Jones, chairman of the jail committee, noted the plans were revealed during a recent meeting that the committee held with Sheriff Mike Smith, Sheriff-elect and Chief Deputy Jeremy Crisser, and jail administrator Shane West. The Clinton Presidential Center has selected Conway Public Schools' Dr. Kathy Swear as its 2026 Impactful Teacher of the Year. As part of the foundation's inaugural Arkansas Educator Impact Awards, this according to a release from the center, Swear, a district reading specialist and veteran educator with 36 years of experience, began in her current role last fall for the Conway Public School District. The Clinton Center's Impactful Teacher of the Year Award, the top honor of the five given out by the organization. And North Little Rock is going to become the headquarters of one of the largest manufacturers in the state. Central Maloney has announced its plans to relocate its corporate headquarters from Pine Bluff to North Little Rock while maintaining its manufacturing operations and workforce investments in Jefferson County. During a radio interview on our sister station, Oldies 101.3, Hart said the company has signed a multi-year lease for office space at 5020 North Shore Drive in North Little Rock. I'm Rick Walker in the First Community Bank Triarch 24-Hour News Center, where community comes first. 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
2: From the Triarch Weather Center, here's a look at your forecast. We have high pressure in the Midwest moving down to cover our area, so we're in good shape overnight. Clear skies, a little bit breezy, and low 60s. Then for Wednesday, we're expecting sunshine, not too humid. We'll stay at about 80 on the high, a little bit windy. Clear for Wednesday night, low 80s and sunny Thursday. I'm staff meteorologist Steve Hamilton from the Triarch Weather Center.

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The next one is Friday from 5 to 8 p.m. The Silent Reading Club meets Friday, 6 to 7:30 p.m. at the William F. Lehman Public Library. Quiet reading time, bookish games, and refreshments. There's no assigned reading. Just bring your own books. All readers are welcome, but registration is required. And it's beginner line dancing with Roundy Roundabout Dancing in Conway. That's Friday, 7 to 8:30 p.m. at the Faulkner County Library. Whether you're a complete newbie or a seasoned dancer, you're invited to join in for free line dance lessons at the library. It's free. It's open to the public. It is intended for ages 16 and up. 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
1: 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We've moved into May. I know. We had your month where we celebrated you. Now it's time to celebrate May and getting into, service season, because some folks, because of the drier conditions, maybe haven't had to mow as much as what they anticipated. And so they really haven't gotten the equipment broken in. And now they're starting to get out there and to find some of the broken in needs to be repaired because it's broken, right?
2: That's right. We are in what we call the beginning of the season, and we are full swing. You know, it's one of those things people don't think about in the wintertime months. They worry about that lawn equipment later, and then they have a problem. They come to us and they're like, oh, I should have came earlier.
1: Well, you know, don't wait. Don't delay anymore, because while regular service and maintenance is very important, it's also important to have it work and when you're ready for it. Nonetheless, the grass is greening and folks are out there mowing. And when we talk about repairs, it's not just mowers that you guys work on.
2: That's right. We are a full service small engine repair shop. And so we work on pretty much everything here. Tractors, lawnmowers, chainsaws, side-by-sides, ATVs, trailers, you name it, we work on it.
1: Speaking of tractors, the Yanmar tractors you guys have out there are just incredible. 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
2: 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They're an excellent product. They have a great reputation, especially in the heavy equipment industry. 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
1: Absolutely. Hoco Turf, where do we find you and how do we find you?
2: 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We're about 2 miles west of the Chenal Light. They're by the Chenal Walmart. We are open Monday through Friday, 8 to 5, Saturdays, 8 to 2. 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
3: From the Triarch Weather Center, here's a look at your forecast. We have high pressure in the Midwest moving down to cover our area, so we're in good shape overnight. Clear skies, a little bit breezy, and low 60s. Then for Wednesday, we're expecting sunshine, not too humid. We'll stay at about 80 on the high, a little bit windy. Clear for Wednesday night, low 80s, and sunny Thursday. I'm staff meteorologist Steve Hamilton from the Triarch Weather Center. Today.

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5: From the Tri-Arc Weather Center, here's a look at your forecast. We have high pressure in the Midwest moving down to cover our area, so we're in good shape overnight. Clear skies, a little bit breezy, and low 60s. Then for Wednesday, we're expecting sunshine, not too humid. We'll stay at about 80 on the high, a little bit windy. Clear for Wednesday night, low 80s, and sunny Thursday. I'm staff meteorologist Steve Hamilton from the Tri-Arc Weather Center.

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1: From the Tri-Arc Weather Center, here's a look at your forecast. We have high pressure in the Midwest moving down to cover our area, so we're in good shape overnight. Clear skies, a little bit breezy, and low 60s. Then for Wednesday, we're expecting sunshine, not too humid. We'll stay at about 80 on the high, a little bit windy. Clear for Wednesday night, low 80s, and sunny Thursday. I'm staff meteorologist Steve Hamilton from the Tri-Arc Weather Center.

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1: Officials with the Conway County Sheriff's Office and Detention Center are recommending a renovation to the existing jail facility that will enable the county to house up to 40 additional state and federal inmates. In a report at last week's quorum court meeting, J.P. Brigham Jones, chairman of the jail committee, noted the plans were revealed during a recent meeting that the committee held with Sheriff Mike Smith, Sheriff-elect and Chief Deputy Jeremy Crisser, and jail administrator Shane West. The Clinton Presidential Center has selected Conway Public Schools' Dr. Kathy Swear as its 2026 Impactful Teacher of the Year as part of the foundation's inaugural Arkansas Educator Impact Awards. This according to a release from the center. Swear, a district reading specialist and veteran educator with 36 years of experience, began in her current role last fall for the Conway Public School District. The Clinton Center's Impactful Teacher of the Year Award, the top honor of the five given out by the organization. And North Little Rock is going to become the headquarters of one of the largest manufacturers in the state. Central Maloney has announced its plans to relocate its corporate headquarters from Pine Bluff to North Little Rock while maintaining its manufacturing operations and workforce investments in Jefferson County. During a radio interview on our sister station, Oldies 101.3, Hart said the company has signed a multi-year lease for office space at 5020 North Shore Drive in North Little Rock. I'm Rick Walker in the First Community Bank Triarch 24-Hour News Center, where community comes first. 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
2: From the Triarch Weather Center, here's a look at your forecast. We have high pressure in the Midwest moving down to cover our area, so we're in good shape overnight. Clear skies, a little bit breezy, and low 60s. Then for Wednesday, we're expecting sunshine, not too humid. We'll stay at about 80 on the high, a little bit windy. Clear for Wednesday night, low 80s and sunny Thursday. I'm staff meteorologist Steve Hamilton from the Triarch Weather Center.

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1: Now here's a look at your Tri-R community calendar. 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And yoga for adults at the Faulkner County Library Thursday. 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
1: From the Tri-Arc Weather Center, here's a look at your forecast. We have high pressure in the Midwest moving down to cover our area, so we're in good shape overnight. Clear skies, a little bit breezy, and low 60s. Then for Wednesday, we're expecting sunshine, not too humid. We'll stay at about 80 on the high, a little bit windy. Clear for Wednesday night, low 80s, and sunny Thursday. I'm staff meteorologist Steve Hamilton from the Tri-Arc Weather Center.

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4: From the Tri-Arc Weather Center, here's a look at your forecast. We have high pressure in the Midwest moving down to cover our area, so we're in good shape overnight. Clear skies, a little bit breezy, and low 60s. Then for Wednesday, we're expecting sunshine, not too humid. We'll stay at about 80 on the high, a little bit windy. Clear for Wednesday night, low 80s, and sunny Thursday. I'm staff meteorologist Steve Hamilton from the Tri-Arc Weather Center.
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1: Well, it's not just a rumor. Brahms is actually coming to Central Arkansas. Popular chain officially opening its first ever location in Conway. It'll be on Ferris Road next to Don Pepe's. Groundbreaking ceremony will take place on Thursday at 11 a.m. No definitive opening date for the location at this moment. North Little Rock Mayor Terry Hartwick made an exciting announcement regarding the summer cereal drive. While he was at a Food Giant store in North Little Rock, the mayor stood alongside media members from THV 11, where he made an official

0: announcement, proclaiming the day as Summer Cereal Drive Day. For the past 26 years, teams across Central and South Arkansas have competed to provide the most cereal to the neighbors facing hardships, particularly children, during the summer months. This year, they'll be going over 10 locations, with the city having kicked off in Cabot and wrapping up in Little Rock. I'm Rick Walker in the First Community Bank Tri-Arc 24-Hour News Center, where community comes first. 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
1: From the Tri-Arc Weather Center, here's a look at your forecast. We have high pressure in the Midwest moving down to cover our area, so we're in good shape overnight. Clear skies, a little bit breezy, and low 60s. Then for Wednesday, we're expecting sunshine, not too humid. We'll stay at about 80 on the high, a little bit windy. Clear for Wednesday night, low 80s, and sunny Thursday. I'm staff meteorologist Steve Hamilton from the Tri-Arc Weather Center.
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1: Hey, this is JR. I want to tell you about my great new friends and partners over at the Carpet Barn here in Conway. 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
3: From the Tri-Arc Weather Center, here's a look at your forecast. We have high pressure in the Midwest moving down to cover our area, so we're in good shape overnight. Clear skies, a little bit breezy, and low 60s. Then for Wednesday, we're expecting sunshine, not too humid. We'll stay at about 80 on the high, a little bit windy. Clear for Wednesday night, low 80s, and sunny Thursday. I'm staff meteorologist Steve Hamilton from the Tri-Arc Weather Center.
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6: 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We've got tiny ones for the little bitty guys, about 3 and up. 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Every once in a while, the guys get bored, and they'll take them out and race them and have a good time, just kind of as a feel-good moment when they need a break.
5: Absolutely. So, you know, if people are, you know, already starting to think about, what am I going to do with the kids this summer? 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And if you're thinking, well, you know, I'd like to have a little fun with them too, it's great because it could be a family affair. Of course, at HoCo Turf this time of year, it's all talk about mowing and about, you know, working the property. And, you know, it's kind of gotten away from them in the winter months and things like that. So when you talk about all the different things that you've got available, I mean, everything from Husqvarna chainsaws to you got the Yanmar tractors, the big mowers. I mean, you've got it all, right?
6: We do. We're also a Red Max dealer, which makes us a little bit unique because not a lot of people have Red Max. Red Max is a very, very good product. They've got a full line of pruners and trimmers and leaf blowers. They currently have the biggest leaf blower on the market, and it is an absolute beast.
5: Well, what we need to do is we need to stop by and see you. So, HoCo Turf, that's located right on Highway 10, just, what, 2 miles past the Chenal Light, right?
6: That's exactly right. Right there on the left across from the West Pulaski Fire Department.
5: 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When do we find you there?
6: Monday through Friday, 8 to 5, and Saturdays, 8 to 2. And if you want to buy something, we can pretty much be reached anytime. You just give us a text, and we'll show up for you.
7: From the Tri-Arc Weather Center, here's a look at your forecast. We have high pressure in the Midwest moving down to cover our area, so we're in good shape overnight. Clear skies, a little bit breezy, and low 60s. Then for Wednesday, we're expecting sunshine, not too humid. We'll stay at about 80 on the high, a little bit windy. Clear for Wednesday night, low 80s, and sunny Thursday. I'm staff meteorologist Steve Hamilton from the Tri-Arc Weather Center.

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1: The White House Correspondents Association officially rescheduling its annual dinner for later this summer. The association's current president announced a new date today in a social media post. The event will be held July 24th, marking the association's effort to complete a gathering that was abruptly cut short by a shooting incident back in April. In a Truth Social post, the president said he was asked to speak at the dinner and also revealed it will be hosted at the Waldorf Astoria on Pennsylvania Avenue. The hotel was formerly a Trump hotel. A body found in Bull Shoals Lake, believed to be a man who was reported missing in late April. Officials with the Baxter County Sheriff's Office said the body recovered yesterday, believed to be 48-year-old Mark Allen Haynes of Lakeview. Deputies said rangers with the U.S. Army Corps of Engineers were doing a boat check in the Howard Creek area and found the body. Arkansans will be able to fish without a license this month as the state's annual free fishing weekend returns June 12th through the 14th. It'll run from noon Friday, June 12th through midnight Sunday, June 14th. Anyone can fish in Arkansas without purchasing a fishing license or trout permit. I'm Rick Walker in the First Community Bank Triarch 24-Hour News Center, where community comes first. 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
2: From the Triarch Weather Center, here's a look at your forecast. We have high pressure in the Midwest moving down to cover our area, so we're in good shape overnight. Clear skies, a little bit breezy, and low 60s. Then for Wednesday, we're expecting sunshine, not too humid. We'll stay at about 80 on the high, a little bit windy. Clear for Wednesday night, low 80s, and sunny Thursday. I'm staff meteorologist Steve Hamilton from the Triarch Weather

our community calendar. You're invited to join the third annual water safety event at Conway's Beaver Fork Lake to learn about swim safety, fun water-centric activities for all ages, free life jacket fittings, and giveaways. That's happening Saturday, 10 a.m. to 2 p.m. Maybe you have strong feelings towards snakes, but what do snakes think of us? 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
4: From the Tri-Arc Weather Center, here's a look at your forecast. We have high pressure in the Midwest moving down to cover our area, so we're in good shape overnight. Clear skies, a little bit breezy, and low 60s. Then for Wednesday, we're expecting sunshine, not too humid. We'll stay at about 80 on the high, a little bit windy. Clear for Wednesday night, low 80s, and sunny Thursday. I'm staff meteorologist Steve Hamilton from the Tri-Arc Weather Center.

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5: From the Tri-Arc Weather Center, here's a look at your forecast. We have high pressure in the Midwest moving down to cover our area, so we're in good shape overnight. Clear skies, a little bit breezy, and low 60s. Then for Wednesday, we're expecting sunshine, not too humid. We'll stay at about 80 on the high, a little bit windy. Clear for Wednesday night, low 80s, and sunny Thursday. I'm staff meteorologist Steve Hamilton from the Tri-Arc Weather Center.

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0: 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This is 24/7 news coverage with Rick Walker.
1: Well, back on May 8th, the Clinton Presidential Center selected Conway Public Schools' Dr. Kathy Swear as its 2026 Impactful Teacher of the Year. It's part of the foundation's inaugural Arkansas Educator Impact Awards, according to a release from the Clinton Presidential Center. Swear, a district reading specialist and veteran educator with 36 years of experience, began in her current role last fall for the Conway Public School System. The Clinton Center's Impactful Teacher of the Year Award is the top honor of the five awards given out by the organization. The University of Central Arkansas's athletic programs received two of the top ASUN Conference awards for this year, according to a press release from the conference released on Friday. UCA Athletics awarded the 2025-26 Bill Bibb Trophy for overall all-sports champions, the conference top honor, and the 25-26 Jesse C. Fletcher Trophy for men's all-sports champions as well. The Bibb Trophy is the ASUN's premier trophy awarded to the ASUN institution with the top overall athletic program, while the Fletcher Trophy is awarded annually to the ASUN program with the top men's athletic programs. Currently, 14 universities from the southeastern U.S. compete in the ASUN Conference. I'm Rick Walker in the First Community Bank Tri-Arc 24-Hour News Center, where community comes first. 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
1: From the Tri-Arc Weather Center, here's a look at your forecast. We have high pressure in the Midwest moving down to cover our area, so we're in good shape overnight. Clear skies, a little bit breezy, and low 60s. Then for Wednesday, we're expecting sunshine, not too humid. We'll stay at about 80 on the high, a little bit windy. Clear for Wednesday night, low 80s, and sunny Thursday. I'm staff meteorologist Steve Hamilton from the Tri-Arc Weather Center.

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It's an event by the Disabled American Veterans Auxiliary in Conway on Monday. Everybody's welcome to attend their monthly meeting. Learn more about the Disabled American Veterans Auxiliary. They can also help you learn how to become a member if you aren't already. That's Monday, 7 p.m. Conway League of Artists will be meeting at the Wingate Museum of Arts at Hendricks to tour the exhibit Nature's Canvas. Afterwards, you'll all head out to dinner. That's Monday, 6 p.m. And if you're having trouble with your phone or other device, you can get some help for that. 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It's happening Tuesday, 10 a.m., and that's going to be at the Senior Center in Heber Springs. 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
1: April joins us from Hoco Turf and Outdoor Equipment. In April, we've moved into May. I know, we had your month where we celebrated you. Now it's time to celebrate May and getting into, service season, because some folks, because of the drier conditions, maybe haven't had to mow as much as what they anticipated. And so they really haven't gotten the equipment broken in. And now they're starting to get out there and to find some of the broken in needs to be repaired because it's broken, right?
2: That's right. We are in what we call the beginning of the season, and we are full swing. You know, it's one of those things people don't think about in the wintertime months. They worry about that lawn equipment later, and then they have a problem. They come to us and they're like, oh, I should have came earlier.
1: Well, you know, don't wait. 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
2: 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And so we work on pretty much everything here. Tractors, lawnmowers, chainsaws, side-by-sides, ATVs, trailers, you name it, we work on it.
1: Speaking of tractors, the Yanmar tractors you guys have out there are just incredible. 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
2: 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They're an excellent product. 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
1: Absolutely. Hoco Turf, where do we find you and how do we find you?
2: 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We're about 2 miles west of the Chenal Light. They're by the Chenal Walmart. We are open Monday through Friday, 8 to 5, Saturdays, 8 to 2. 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
3: From the Tri-Arc Weather Center, here's a look at your forecast. We have high pressure in the Midwest moving down to cover our area, so we're in good shape overnight. Clear skies, a little bit breezy, and low 60s. Then for Wednesday, we're expecting sunshine, not too humid. We'll stay at about 80 on the high, a little bit windy. Clear for Wednesday night, low 80s, and sunny Thursday. I'm staff meteorologist Steve Hamilton from the Tri-Arc Weather Center.

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4: From the Tri-Arc Weather Center, here's a look at your forecast. We have high pressure in the Midwest moving down to cover our area, so we're in good shape overnight. Clear skies, a little bit breezy, and low 60s. Then for Wednesday, we're expecting sunshine, not too humid. We'll stay at about 80 on the high, a little bit windy. Clear for Wednesday night, low 80s, and sunny Thursday. I'm staff meteorologist Steve Hamilton from the Tri-Arc Weather Center.

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1: Officials with the Conway County Sheriff's Office and Detention Center are recommending a renovation to the existing jail facility that will enable the county to house up to 40 additional state and federal inmates. In a report at last week's quorum court meeting, J.P. Brigham Jones, chairman of the jail committee, noted the plans were revealed during a recent meeting that the committee held with Sheriff Mike Smith, Sheriff-elect and Chief Deputy Jeremy Crisser, and jail administrator Shane West. The Clinton Presidential Center has selected Conway Public Schools' Dr. Kathy Swear as its 2026 Impactful Teacher of the Year. As part of the foundation's inaugural Arkansas Educator Impact Awards, this according to a release from the center, Swear, a district reading specialist and veteran educator with 36 years of experience, began in her current role last fall for the Conway Public School District. The Clinton Center's Impactful Teacher of the Year Award, the top honor of the five given out by the organization. And North Little Rock is going to become the headquarters of one of the largest manufacturers in the state. Central Maloney has announced its plans to relocate its corporate headquarters from Pine Bluff to North Little Rock while maintaining its manufacturing operations and workforce investments in Jefferson County. During a radio interview on our sister station, Oldies 101.3, Hart said the company has signed a multi-year lease for office space at 5020 North Shore Drive in North Little Rock. I'm Rick Walker in the First Community Bank Triarc 24-Hour News Center, where community comes first. 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
2: From the Triarc Weather Center, here's a look at your forecast. We have high pressure in the Midwest moving down to cover our area, so we're in good shape overnight. Clear skies, a little bit breezy, and low 60s. Then for Wednesday, we're expecting sunshine, not too humid. We'll stay at about 80 on the high, a little bit windy. Clear for Wednesday night, low 80s, and sunny Thursday. I'm staff meteorologist Steve Hamilton from the Triarc Weather Center.

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1: 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The next one is Friday from 5 to 8 p.m. The Silent Reading Club meets Friday, 6 to 7:30 p.m. at the William F. Lehman Public Library. Quiet reading time, bookish games, and refreshments. There's no assigned reading. Just bring your own book. All readers are welcome, but registration is required. And it's beginner line dancing with Roundy Roundabout Dancing in Conway. That's Friday, 7 to 8:30 p.m. at the Faulkner County Library. Whether you're a complete newbie or a seasoned dancer, you're invited to join in for free line dance lessons at the library. It's free. It's open to the public. It is intended for ages 16 and up. 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
2: From the Tri-Arc Weather Center, here's a look at your forecast. We have high pressure in the Midwest moving down to cover our area, so we're in good shape overnight. Clear skies, a little bit breezy, and low 60s. Then for Wednesday, we're expecting sunshine, not too humid. We'll stay at about 80 on the high, a little bit windy. Clear for Wednesday night, low 80s, and sunny Thursday. I'm staff meteorologist Steve Hamilton from the Tri-Arc Weather Center.

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0: are joined by my good friend, Miss April, over at HoCo Turf, and located there on Ferndale Cutoff Road. This is springtime fun time. I mean, I know summertime is fun time, too, but it's not too early to start thinking about the go-karts and the selection of go-karts that you have over at HoCo Turf. Really, I mean, I was impressed by not only the quality, but the options and different things that you've got available.
1: Absolutely. So we sell Hammerhead go-karts here. Hammerhead is a company based out of Texas that is actually owned by Polaris. We've got tiny ones for the little bitty guys, about 3 and up. And then we've got big ones, which we actually fit in, and they're a lot of fun. Every once in a while, the guys get bored, and they'll take them out and race them and have a good time, just kind of as a feel-good moment when they need a break.
0: Absolutely. So, you know, if people are, you know, already starting to think about, what am I going to do with the kids this summer? Then checking out these Hammerhead go-karts would be a fun thing. And if you're thinking, well, you know, I'd like to have a little fun with them too, it's great because it could be a family affair. Of course, at HoCo Turf this time of year, it's all talk about mowing and about, you know, working the property. And, you know, it's kind of gotten away from them in the winter months and things like that. So when you talk about all the different things that you've got available, I mean, everything from Husqvarna chainsaws to you got the Yanmar tractors, the big mowers. I mean, you've got it all, right?
1: We do. We're also a Red Max dealer, which makes us a little bit unique because not a lot of people have Red Max. Red Max is a very, very good product. They've got a full line of pruners and trimmers and leaf blowers. They currently have the biggest leaf blower on the market, and it is an absolute beast.
0: Well, what we need to do is we need to stop by and see you. So, HoCo Turf, that's located right on Highway 10, just, what, 2 miles past the Chenal Light, right?
1: That's exactly right. Right there on the left across from the West Pulaski Fire Department.
0: 9325 Ferndale Cutoff Road. When do we find you there?
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5: From the Tri-Arc Weather Center, here's a look at your forecast. We have high pressure in the Midwest moving down to cover our area, so we're in good shape overnight. Clear skies, a little bit breezy, and low 60s. Then for Wednesday, we're expecting sunshine, not too humid. We'll stay at about 80 on the high, a little bit windy. Clear for Wednesday night, low 80s, and sunny Thursday. I'm staff meteorologist Steve Hamilton from the Tri-Arc Weather Center.

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1: Well, it's not just a rumor. Brahms is actually coming to Central Arkansas. Popular chain officially opening its first ever location in Conway. It'll be on Ferris Road next to Don Pepe's. Groundbreaking ceremony will take place on Thursday at 11 a.m. No definitive opening date for the location at this moment. North Little Rock Mayor Terry Hartwick made an exciting announcement regarding the summer cereal drive. While he was at a food giant store in North Little Rock, the mayor stood alongside media members from THV 11, where he made an official announcement proclaiming the day as Summer Cereal Drive Day. For the past 26 years, teams across Central and South Arkansas have competed to provide the most cereal to the neighbors facing hardships, particularly children, during the summer months. This year, they'll be going over 10 locations, with the city having kicked off in Cabot and wrapping up in Little Rock. I'm Rick Walker in the First Community Bank Triarc 24-Hour News Center, where community comes first. Member FDIC.
2: From the Triarc Weather Center, here's a look at your forecast. We have high pressure in the Midwest moving down to cover our area, so we're in good shape overnight. Clear skies, a little bit breezy, and low 60s. Then for Wednesday, we're expecting sunshine, not too humid. We'll stay at about 80 on the high, a little bit windy. Clear for Wednesday night, low 80s, and sunny Thursday. I'm staff meteorologist Steve Hamilton from the Triarc Weather Center.

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1: Now here's a look at your Triarc community calendar. Sons of the American Legion will be having their monthly meeting on Tuesday, June 9th at 6 p.m. If you're a son, adopted son, stepson, or grandson of an eligible American Legion member, you are eligible to join. If you need more information, you can head by the post, 600 North Grand Street in Cabot. Have coffee with the cop in Sherwood Wednesday morning. Enjoy coffee with the Sherwood police officers. That's Wednesday, June 10th, 7:30 to 9 a.m. And that's going to be at the McDonald's on 107 in Sherwood. Aging Wiser Brunch and Learn is happening in Conway on Wednesday, the 10th. It's a free educational program welcoming families, friends, and unpaid caregivers who support someone with Alzheimer's and other forms of dementia. They do ask that you please RSVP to reserve your spot. It's Wednesday, 10:30 a.m. at the Faulkner County Library. If you need more details, head on over to the website, triarcradio.com. 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I'm Jennifer Lipp with your Triarc Community Calendar on My Country Y107.

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1: April joins us from Hoco Turf and Outdoor Equipment. In April, we've moved into May. I know we had your month where we celebrated you. Now it's time to celebrate May and getting into, service season, because some folks, because of the drier conditions, maybe haven't had to mow as much as what they anticipated. And so they really haven't gotten the equipment broken in. And now they're starting to get out there and to find some of the broken in needs to be repaired because it's broken, right?
2: That's right. We are in what we call the beginning of the season, and we are full swing. You know, it's one of those things people don't think about in the wintertime months. They worry about that lawn equipment later, and then they have a problem. 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
2: 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Tractors, lawn mowers, chainsaws, side-by-sides, ATVs, trailers, you name it, we work on it.
1: Speaking of tractors, the Yanmar tractors you guys have out there are just incredible. 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
2: 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They're an excellent product. 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
1: Absolutely. Hoco Turf, where do we find you and how do we find you?
2: 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We're about 2 miles west of the Chenal Light. 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We are open Monday through Friday, 8 to 5, Saturdays, 8 to 2. 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
0: From the Tri-Arc Weather Center, here's a look at your forecast. We have high pressure in the Midwest moving down to cover our area, so we're in good shape overnight. Clear skies, a little bit breezy, and low 60s. Then for Wednesday, we're expecting sunshine, not too humid. We'll stay at about 80 on the high, a little bit windy. Clear for Wednesday night, low 80s, and sunny Thursday. I'm staff meteorologist Steve Hamilton from the Tri-Arc Weather Center.

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5: From the Tri-Arc Weather Center, here's a look at your forecast. We have high pressure in the Midwest moving down to cover our area, so we're in good shape overnight. Clear skies, a little bit breezy, and low 60s. Then for Wednesday, we're expecting sunshine, not too humid. We'll stay at about 80 on the high, a little bit windy. Clear for Wednesday night, low 80s, and sunny Thursday. I'm staff meteorologist Steve Hamilton from the Tri-Arc Weather Center.

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1: The White House Correspondents Association officially rescheduling its annual dinner for later this summer. The association's current president announced a new date today in a social media post. The event will be held July 24th, marking the association's effort to complete a gathering that was abruptly cut short by a shooting incident back in April. In a Truth Social post, the president said he was asked to speak at the dinner and also revealed it will be hosted at the Waldorf Astoria on Pennsylvania Avenue. The hotel was formerly a Trump hotel. Body found in Bull Shoals Lake, believed to be a man who was reported missing in late April. Officials with Baxter County Sheriff's Office said the body recovered yesterday, believed to be 48-year-old Mark Allen Haynes of Lakeview. Deputies said rangers with the U.S. Army Corps of Engineers were doing a boat check in the Howard Creek area and found the body. Arkansans will be able to fish without a license this month as the state's annual free fishing weekend returns June 12th through the 14th. It'll run from noon Friday, June 12th through midnight Sunday, June 14th. Anyone can fish in Arkansas without purchasing a fishing license or trout permit. I'm Rick Walker in the First Community Bank Triarch 24-Hour News Center, where community comes first. 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
2: From the Triarch Weather Center, here's a look at your forecast. We have high pressure in the Midwest moving down to cover our area, so we're in good shape overnight. Clear skies, a little bit breezy, and low 60s. Then for Wednesday, we're expecting sunshine, not too humid. We'll stay at about 80 on the high, a little bit windy. Clear for Wednesday night, low 80s, and sunny Thursday. I'm staff meteorologist Steve Hamilton from the Triarch Weather Center.

community calendar. Join a park interpreter at the fishing pier to fish for common species in the lake and learn how to better protect the health of Lake Bennett. Seating is limited. Please bring a chair if you have one. That's happening Thursday, 4 p.m. at the fishing pier at Woolly Hollow State Park. Maumelle Library Book Club meets Thursday at 6:30 p.m. Stop by the library to get this month's selection, Crooked Letter by Tom Franklin, and join in for a lively discussion of the book. 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If you need to request ASL interpretation or other accommodations, give them a call, 501-918-3069. And yoga for adults at the Faulkner County Library Thursday. It's free beginner's yoga Thursday, 7 p.m. If you need to relax a little, trying to do a little better about self-care, it's free beginner's yoga. That's for you. 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
1: From the Tri-Arc Weather Center, here's a look at your forecast. We have high pressure in the Midwest moving down to cover our area, so we're in good shape overnight. Clear skies, a little bit breezy, and low 60s. Then for Wednesday, we're expecting sunshine, not too humid. We'll stay at about 80 on the high, a little bit windy. Clear for Wednesday night, low 80s, and sunny Thursday. I'm staff meteorologist Steve Hamilton from the Tri-Arc Weather Center.

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6: From the Tri-Arc Weather Center, here's a look at your forecast. We have high pressure in the Midwest moving down to cover our area, so we're in good shape overnight. Clear skies, a little bit breezy, and low 60s. Then for Wednesday, we're expecting sunshine, not too humid. We'll stay at about 80 on the high, a little bit windy. Clear for Wednesday night, low 80s, and sunny Thursday. I'm staff meteorologist Steve Hamilton from the Tri-Arc Weather Center.

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0: Hello, it's Christina the Culture Queen, bringing you everything you need to know to be in the know and to be entertained. Culture, cuisine, entertainment. I'm Christina Munoz-Madsen, and I've got you covered. William Shakespeare's Taming of the Shrew opens this weekend at the Weekend Theater in Little Rock. Lucentio loves Bianca but cannot court her until her shrewish older sister, Katharina, has married. So Lucentio recruits the eccentric Petruchio to marry the reluctant Katharina and turn her into a good wife. Thus begins a battle of wits and wills, the likes of which none have seen before. You can get your tickets at weekendtheater.org. Also on Friday, Kansas and 38 Special will be at Simmons Bank Arena in North Little Rock. With a legendary career spanning five decades, Kansas has firmly established itself as one of America's iconic classic rock bands. Kansas appeared on the Billboard charts for over 200 weeks throughout the 70s and 80s and played to sold-out arenas and stadiums throughout North America, Europe, and Japan. 38 Special has been together for 50 years, 20 million albums sold. 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And tickets are selling fast to the state's first ever Broadway senior show at Wildwood Park for the Arts in West Little Rock, where every performer is above the age of 55. Singing in the Rain Senior has all the makings of a Tinseltown tabloid headline. The starlet, the leading man, and a love affair that could change lives and make or break careers. In silent movies, Don Lockwood and Lena Lamont are a hot item, but behind the scenes, things aren't always as they appear on the big screen. Meanwhile, Lena's squeaky voice might be the end of her career in talking pictures without the help of a talented young actress to do the talking and singing for her. Filled with a downpour of unforgettable songs, hilarious situations, and snappy dialogue, Singin' in the Rain Senior is the perfect entertainment for any fan of the golden age of movie musicals, and tickets are only $15. Go to wildwoodpark.org to get yours. If you have entertainment options you'd like for us to share about, send me an email at christinatheculturequeen@gmail.com. I'm Christina the Culture Queen, bringing you everything you need to know to be in the know and be entertained.
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1: Well, back on May 8th, the Clinton Presidential Center selected Conway Public Schools' Dr. Kathy Swear as its 2026 Impactful Teacher of the Year. It's part of the foundation's inaugural Arkansas Educator Impact Awards, according to a release from the Clinton Presidential Center. Swear, a district reading specialist and veteran educator with 36 years of experience, began in her current role last fall for the Conway Public School System. The Clinton Center's Impactful Teacher of the Year Award is the top honor of the five awards given out by the organization. The University of Central Arkansas's athletic programs received two of the top ASUN Conference awards for this year, according to a press release from the conference released on Friday. UCA Athletics awarded the 2025-26 Bill Bibb Trophy for overall all-sports champions, the conference top honor, and the 25-26 Jesse C. Fletcher Trophy for men's all-sports champions as well. The Bibb Trophy is the ASUN's premier trophy awarded to the ASUN institution with the top overall athletic program, while the Fletcher Trophy is awarded annually to the ASUN program with the top men's athletic programs. Currently, 14 universities from the southeastern U.S. compete in the ASUN Conference. I'm Rick Walker in the First Community Bank Triarch 24-Hour News Center, where community comes first. Member

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1: From the Tri-Arc Weather Center, here's a look at your forecast. We have high pressure in the Midwest moving down to cover our area, so we're in good shape overnight. Clear skies, a little bit breezy, and low 60s. Then for Wednesday, we're expecting sunshine, not too humid. We'll stay at about 80 on the high, a little bit windy. Clear for Wednesday night, low 80s, and sunny Thursday. I'm staff meteorologist Steve Hamilton from the Tri-Arc Weather Center.

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0: 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You're invited to join the third annual water safety event at Conway's Beaver Fork Lake to learn about swim safety. 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That's happening Saturday, 10 a.m. to 2 p.m. Maybe you have strong feelings towards snakes, but what do snakes think of us? 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
1: From the TriArc Weather Center, here's a look at your forecast. We have high pressure in the Midwest moving down to cover our area, so we're in good shape overnight. Clear skies, a little bit breezy, and low 60s. Then for Wednesday, we're expecting sunshine, not too humid. We'll stay at about 80 on the high, a little bit windy. Clear for Wednesday night, low 80s, and sunny Thursday. I'm staff meteorologist Steve Hamilton from the TriArc Weather Center.

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0: 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This is springtime fun time. I mean, I know summertime's fun time too, but it's not too early to start thinking about the go-karts and the selection of go-karts that you have over at HoCo Turf. Really, I mean, I was impressed by not only the quality, but the options and different things that you've got available.
1: Absolutely. So we sell Hammerhead go-karts here. Hammerhead is a company based out of Texas that is actually owned by Polaris. We've got tiny ones for the little bitty guys, about 3 and up. And then we've got big ones, which we actually fit in, and they're a lot of fun. Every once in a while, the guys get bored, and they'll take them out and race them and have a good time, just kind of as a feel-good moment when they need a break.
0: Absolutely. So, you know, if people are, you know, already starting to think about, what am I going to do with the kids this summer? Then checking out these Hammerhead go-karts would be a fun thing. And if you're thinking, well, you know, I'd like to have a little fun with them too, it's great because it could be a family affair. Of course, at HoCo Turf this time of year, it's all talk about mowing and about, you know, working the property. And, you know, it's kind of gotten away from them in the winter months and things like that. So when you talk about all the different things that you've got available, I mean, everything from Husqvarna chainsaws to you got the Yanmar tractors, the big mowers. I mean, you've got it all, right?
1: We do. We're also a Red Max dealer, which makes us a little bit unique because not a lot of people have Red Max. Red Max is a very, very good product. They've got a full line of pruners and trimmers and leaf blowers. They currently have the biggest leaf blower on the market, and it is an absolute beast.
0: Well, what we need to do is we need to stop by and see you. So, HoCo Turf, that's located right on Highway 10, just, what, 2 miles past the Chenal Light, right?
1: That's exactly right. Right there on the left across from the West Pulaski Fire Department.
0: 9325 Ferndale Cutoff Road. 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
1: Monday through Friday, 8 to 5, and Saturdays, 8 to 2. And if you want to buy something, we can pretty much be reached anytime. You just give us a text, and we'll show up for you.
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6: From the TriArc Weather Center, a quiet start to the morning for us, becoming partly sunny, warm today with a high 83. It'll be cloudy overnight, low 64, then sunny and dry Thursday with a high 82. Thursday night, Tarlo will be in the low 60s. A bit of a warm-up Friday with a high 85. I'm staff meteorologist Dan Holliday in the TriArc Weather Center.
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Hawaii's best country is right here on My Country Y107. Holy moly, it is Wednesday. 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
1: Wake up, wake up, wake up. 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
2: Hey, this is JR. I want to tell you about my great new friends and partners over at the Carpet Barn here in Conway. 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
3: From the TriArc Weather Center, a quiet start to the morning for us, becoming partly sunny, warm today with a high 83. It'll be cloudy overnight, low 64, then sunny and dry Thursday with a high 82. Thursday night, Tarlo will be in the low 60s, a bit of a warm-up Friday with a high 85. I'm staff meteorologist Dan Holliday in the TriArc Weather Center.
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1: 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I'm glad you're here.
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1: Officials with the Conway County Sheriff's Office and Detention Center are recommending a renovation to the existing jail facility that will enable the county to house up to 40 additional state and federal inmates. In a report at last week's Quorum Court meeting, J.P. Brigham Jones, chairman of the jail committee, noted the plans were revealed during a recent meeting that the committee held with Sheriff Mike Smith, Sheriff-elect and Chief Deputy Jeremy Crisser, and jail administrator Shane West. The Clinton Presidential Center has selected Conway Public Schools' Dr. Kathy Swear as its 2026 Impactful Teacher of the Year as part of the foundation's inaugural Arkansas Educator Impact Awards. This according to a release from the center. Swear, a district reading specialist and veteran educator with 36 years of experience, began in her current role last fall for the Conway Public School District. The Clinton Center's Impactful Teacher of the Year Award, the top honor of the five given out by the organization. And North Little Rock is going to become the headquarters of one of the largest manufacturers in the state. Central Maloney has announced its plans to relocate its corporate headquarters from Pine Bluff to North Little Rock while maintaining its manufacturing operations and workforce investments in Jefferson County. During a radio interview on our sister station, Oldies 101.3, Hart said the company has signed a multi-year lease for office space at 5020 North Shore Drive in North Little Rock. I'm Rick Walker in the First Community Bank Triarch 24-Hour News Center, where community comes first. Member FDIC.
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4: 250 years ago, a small group of men changed the course of American history. One of them was a lawyer and planter from South Carolina, Arthur Middleton. At 34, he was the oldest and wealthiest member of the South Carolina delegation. Cultured and socially prominent, Middleton loved Latin and Greek, often immersing himself in the writings of the classical authors. For years, he'd played a leading role in South Carolina's government and was considered one of its most ardent patriots. Captured by the British during the siege of Charleston, he endured months in a British prison. He died soon after the war at just 45 years of age. On Independence Day 2026, as we celebrate America's 250th birthday, we remember Arthur Middleton of South Carolina, signer of the Declaration of Independence and founder of our American Republic.
2: 250 years of freedom, 250 years of America. Celebrate the spirit that still shines bright. Happy 250th America, the land we love, from Jackson's Meat Market.
5: From the Triarch Weather Center, a quiet start to the morning for us, becoming partly sunny, warm today with a high 83. It'll be cloudy overnight till low 64, then sunny and dry Thursday with a high 82. Thursday night, Charlo will be in the low 60s, a bit of a warm-up Friday with a high 85. I'm staff meteorologist Dan Holliday in the Triarch Weather Center.
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Today's best country, it's right here on My Country Y107. Hi there, JR with you. Rolling through another morning, get ready to head over to Julie's for our Centennial Bank Breakfast Club. Here's Lee Bryce on My Country Y107.

here's a look at your TriArc community calendar. It's an event by the Disabled American Veterans Auxiliary in Conway on Monday. Everybody's welcome to attend their monthly meeting, learn more about the Disabled American Veterans Auxiliary. They can also help you learn how to become a member if you aren't already. That's Monday, 7 p.m. Conway League of Artists will be meeting at the Wingate Museum of Arts at Hendricks to tour the exhibit Nature's Canvas. Afterwards, you'll all head out to dinner. That's Monday, 6 p.m. And if you're having trouble with your phone or other device, you can get some help for that. 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It's happening Tuesday, 10 a.m., and that's going to be at the Senior Center in Heber Springs. 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I'm Jennifer Lipp with your TriArc Community Calendar on My Country Y107.

Today's best country, my country, Y 107. My cup of coffee in my hand, we're ready to roll. Here's Morgan Wallen now. On my country, Y 107, and I can't love you anymore. A little help from Ella Langley on this one.

0: it's Christina the Culture Queen, bringing you everything you need to know, to be in the know, and to be entertained. Culture, cuisine, entertainment, I'm Christina Munoz-Madsen, and I've got you covered. William Shakespeare's Taming of the Shrew opens this weekend at the Weekend Theater in Little Rock. Lucentio loves Bianca, but cannot court her until her shrewish older sister, Katharina, has married. So Lucentio recruits the eccentric Petruchio to marry the reluctant Katharina and turn her into a good wife. Thus begins a battle of wits and wills, the likes of which none have seen before. You can get your tickets at weekendtheater.org. Also on Friday, Kansas and 38 Special will be at Simmons Bank Arena in North Little Rock. With a legendary career spanning five decades, Kansas has firmly established itself as one of America's iconic classic rock bands. Kansas appeared on the Billboard charts for over 200 weeks throughout the 70s and 80s and played to sold-out arenas and stadiums throughout North America, Europe, and Japan. 38 Special has been together for 50 years, 20 million albums sold. 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And tickets are selling fast to the state's first ever Broadway senior show at Wildwood Park for the Arts in West Little Rock, where every performer is above the age of 55. Singing in the Rain Senior has all the makings of a Tinseltown tabloid headline. The starlet, the leading man, and a love affair that could change lives and make or break careers. In silent movies, Don Lockwood and Lena Lamont are a hot item. But behind the scenes, things aren't always as they appear on the big screen. Meanwhile, Lena's squeaky voice might be the end of her career in talking pictures without the help of a talented young actress to do the talking and singing for her. Filled with a downpour of unforgettable songs, hilarious situations, and snappy dialogue, Singin' in the Rain Senior is the perfect entertainment for any fan of the golden age of movie musicals, and tickets are only $15. Go to wildwoodpark.org to get yours. If you have entertainment options you'd like for us to share about, send me an email at christinatheculturequeen@gmail.com. I'm Christina the Culture Queen, bringing you everything you need to know to be in the know and be entertained.
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4: From the TriArc Weather Center, a quiet start to the morning for us, becoming partly sunny, warm today with a high 83. It'll be cloudy overnight, a low 64, then sunny and dry Thursday with a high 82. Thursday night, a low will be in the low 60s, a bit of a warm-up Friday with a high 85. I'm staff meteorologist Dan Holliday in the TriArc Weather Center.
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4: Welcome back once again to our Centennial Bank Breakfast Club here at Julie's Sweet Shop. Of course, brought to you by our great partners at Conway Regional. And each week we get a chance to talk about some of the different features, some of the different programs, talk with several of the doctors, whatever the case may be, as we, again, focus in on health in our community. And Dr. Cooper joins us here this morning from Conway Regional and over here at the Med Group. And Dr. Cooper, being that it is Men's Health Month and it's an opportunity to focus in on some of the particulars of a stubborn man, as we alluded to. You know, I'm one of those, but here in the South especially. Tell us a little bit about some of the things that, if you were just to say, okay, these are the top three things that I want men to understand and know, what would those three things be?
5: You know, you're exactly right. We men tend to think that we're fine until we're not. And, you know, I think the benefit of early screening is definitely important. By the time men are really even moving through their 20s and begin to hit 30s, there's nothing magical about 40 or 50. I recommend that men establish a relationship with a primary care physician and begin to come in, you know, at least every year or two and allow that relationship to develop.
4: Mm-hmm.
5: I often recommend that men pick a physician that's roughly their same age so they can kind of age together and experience the same problems together. Cholesterol screening, blood pressure screening, you know, after all, heart disease is the number one killer of men. And so being able to look out for that early, not to wait until you're playing cleanup at the end, really getting ahead of the game early on with blood pressure control, cholesterol control, weight control, making sure that you're you know, staying active, keeping the weight at an appropriate level to prevent those metabolic dysfunctions that then lead to heart disease. And then as those years move along, you know, of course, prostate screening is important, typically around 40, perhaps a little earlier if there's a strong family history. And then more and more these days, colon cancer screening. We're finding colon cancer more in younger people, and so that recommendation starts at 45 now.
4: Well, you know, and you bring up a good point that this is something that can start early. Sometimes us men think, hey, I'm out there hitting the golf ball or I'm playing tennis, or so I must be fine. But the reality is even as we go through those 20s and 30s, and our body is changing, and we do need to keep up with those changes. Even though you may think that, hey, I'm doing a good job of keeping myself in condition, there are other things that could be going on behind the scenes that we men need to be aware of.
5: Exactly. I often connect with men using our car analogy. You know, it's great that car is going to run well until 100,000 miles, but if you don't change the oil early when it's not giving you problems, you're not going to make it that far. So, yeah, getting ahead with prevention is one of the biggest things that we preach these days. I often see that as we get busy with lives and families and jobs, men's weight begins to climb in their 40s and 50s, and I often tell my men, draw that line in the sand, keep your weight at a level that's healthy for you, and if you start to go over a little bit, you can always pull back a little easier than allowing it to get out of control.
4: You know, dad bod is not something that we should be aspiring to,
5: that's
4: I
5: right.
4: guess, is part of that. Well, and again, so the key, I really think, that really starts with establishing a relationship and keeping that relationship consistent. And as we get older, maybe seeing them a little more often, and listening to your body, too. What are some of the things that we as men, as we listen to our body, need to pay particular attention to that, hey, I may have slacked off in staying in touch, but this is telling me I need to do something now?
5: Sure. Well, ultimately, we always, get terrified when we're having trouble breathing, a loss of stamina with exercise, things that don't seem to be a normal part of aging are always a red flag that, it's time to go get checked. Urinary and digestive issues are important to keep a close eye on and stay regular with, because the warning signs can begin to develop, and, you know, not just writing that stuff off and letting your friends convince you that it's a normal part of aging. Always run it past your primary care friend that you're seeing, that you can at least clear those things.
4: Absolutely. Well, again, you can call the Conway Medical Group here to set up an appointment with you or with whomever that may be. That if you don't have a relationship, we want to certainly encourage that, and hope that you can find out more information as well at conwayregional.org. All a part of curated care for men during this Men's Health Month. month, and a big emphasis here at Conway Regional, keeping us all healthy, not just dealing with the results of, but trying to get ahead of the game as well.
5: Sounds great. I totally agree.
4: Thanks so much for joining us this morning, Dr. Cooper.
5: Thank you.
4: We'll be back with more as we continue with our Centennial Bank Breakfast Club here at Julie's Sweet Shop on Cat Country, 98.9 and 92.5. 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
2: From the TriArc Weather Center, a quiet start to the morning for us, becoming partly sunny, warm today with a high 83. It'll be cloudy overnight, a low 64, then sunny and dry Thursday with a high 82. Thursday night, a low will be in the low 60s, a bit of a warm-up Friday with a high 85. I'm staff meteorologist Dan Holliday in the TriArc Weather Center.
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0: best country, my country, Y107, the Julie Sweet Shop at our Centennial Bank Breakfast Club. Come on over and have some fun and breakfast with us, all right?
1: Prettiest girl I'd ever seen. Look at her, man, look at me.

0: Arkansas Best is Cat Country 98.9 and 92.5. 92.7 is, of course, the new big 92.7 and My Country Y107. Welcome aboard. Glad to have you on board for our Centennial Bank Breakfast Club here on this Wednesday morning at Julie's Sweet Shop. Glad to talk about the great things that are happening in our community and how you, too, can be a part. And going to start off with something a little different for us, and but at the same time, something familiar, because I remember 2 years ago, Jamie, when we talked about this event that's coming up and talking about horseplay and a benefit. First of all, talk to us a little bit about what horseplay is and why we need to be aware.
1: Sure. So Horseplay is a nonprofit here in Central Arkansas, Conway, Morrilton, Greenbrier area, where we do therapy with kids using horses. This is traditionally occupational therapy, physical therapy, and speech therapy, and the kids absolutely love it.
0: Absolutely. And, of course, being able to provide this therapy, I mean, it's very unique. And I remember when we first talked about, when we first came on and became familiar with it, I was impressed with how it really is, you know, matching up kids with these horses and the therapy that's available is really unique. And it's not something that a lot of people are aware of.
1: That's true. It's a pretty niche area where it's not available in many locations, and so it's fortunate that we have the opportunity to serve the children with this type of therapy. It's a really explosive therapy where it's supercharging their brain in ways that traditional approaches sometimes are unable to touch.
0: Absolutely. So in order to do things like this, it takes financial resources, and so that's why something like this benefit is so important.
1: That is true. It is an expensive endeavor, and that's why it's so uncommon in many areas, as the overhead costs, the folks that are involved in volunteer basis, as well as just the actual horses themselves. They're few and far between.
0: Absolutely. Once again, talking with J.D. Kenner this morning here about the Horseplay Benefit Concert happening on Saturday, June 13th. So tell us a little bit about the event.
1: So this is one-of-a-kind event where once you're out there the first time, you always are going to want to come back to experience it again. We have a headlining act. It's a concert performance by Brendan James. He hails from North Carolina. He's been on tour with John Legend, John Mayer, The Fray, some folks you may be familiar with. A very, very talented individual, and he comes in and plays a private show for us at the end of the evening. The beginning of the night starts out with Townsend, a local artist who MCs the event as well as performs. We have silent auction items that are available throughout the evening, usually a raffle or two. There is a charcuterie table about 20 foot long, barbecue. There's included alcohol, beer, wine, sodas, water. One of my favorite areas is the therapy horse meet and greet section.
0: Right.
1: So you can actually see some of the horses that are part of our program. We also have a unique area where there is a therapy table set up where you can experience what it's like to have a sensory processing disorder. So some of the things that the children are facing and trying to overcome, we can actually simulate that and show you what hippotherapy is doing to make that better.
0: Absolutely. So to be a part of this event, how do we participate?
1: So you can find us online if you go to horseplay.cloud. That is our direct website. 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The event is coming up soon, so we have less than 2 weeks to get signed up for tickets. You can buy a ticket individually, or there's a discounted price if you're buying a table, which is 10 seats.
0: And we will have all this information up on our website at triarcradio.com. 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We'll be passing this along, kind of keep reminding folks about what's going on. And so once again, though, the website.
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0: Okay, check that out. And again, it's all happening on Saturday, June 13th, a night of music, community impact for Horseplay. And through that website, we can also learn more about the organization and how we can be an ongoing part of the program.
1: You can. It gives details about the program, how it operates, the board members. There's different types of donation opportunities, whether it's financially or in-kind or even a professional expertise. If there's a way that you want to give back that would help, you know, we are always looking for accountants and things of that nature to assist as well.
0: Absolutely. So check it out. And JD, appreciate you coming in this morning.
1: Appreciate it. Thank you for having me.
0: You bet. We'll be back with more as we continue with our Centennial Bank Breakfast Club here at Julie's Sweet Shop on Cat Country 98.9 and 92.5. 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
2: 250 years ago, a small group of men changed the course of American history. One of them was a lawyer and planter from South Carolina, Arthur Middleton. At 34, he was the oldest and wealthiest member of the South Carolina delegation. Cultured and socially prominent, Middleton loved Latin and Greek, often immersing himself in the writings of the classical authors. For years, he'd played a leading role in South Carolina's government and was considered one of its most ardent patriots. Captured by the British during the siege of Charleston, he endured months in a British prison. He died soon after the war at just 45 years of age. On Independence Day 2026, as we celebrate America's 250th birthday, we remember Arthur Middleton of South Carolina, signer of the Declaration of Independence and founder of our American Republic.
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5: From the Triarch Weather Center, a quiet start to the morning for us, becoming partly sunny, warm today with a high 83. It'll be cloudy overnight, low 64, then sunny and dry Thursday with a high 82. Thursday night, low will be in the low 60s, a bit of a warm-up Friday with a high 85. I'm Staff Meteorologist Dan Holliday.

0: Arkansas's best is Cat Country, 98.9 and 92.5. My Country Y, Woodle 7, and the new big 92.7. It is Wednesday morning. We are here at Julie's Sweet Shop for our Centennial Bank for Breakfast Club. And talking with Cammie with 4-H because it's time to get your butt in gear.
1: That's right, it is. So it is time to be thinking about those pork butts for the 4th of July. And so if you want an easy peasy 4th of July, we can provide the meat for your gathering. So at June 12th, next Friday, we need to have those pork butts ordered. And then we'll pick them up Thursday, the 2nd of July, or Friday morning, the 3rd, because our Saturday is our 4th this year.
0: That's right. Well, you know, and for people who are not aware of what the funding generated by this pork butt sale goes to, fill us in a little bit.
1: Yes. So the Faulkner County 4-H program, all the funds go to that. We are very blessed. This helps us do contests throughout the year. It helps us do our summer camps that are coming up. So we have 4 summer camps that are fast approaching. And so it allows us to make those like $5 to send your kid to camp, $10 to send your kid to camp. So because of those fundraisers that we have throughout the year with all of our meat sales, we are able to fund those events.
0: Absolutely. So it's a great opportunity to help out the young people and be a part of the great 4-H program. So how do we get our butts ordered?
1: So you just simply can call our office. You can text or call me. If you know a 4-H Foundation board member, anybody can get you a pork butt. My number is 501-749-8924. So you can call or text me and say, hey, I need a pork butt for the 4th.
0: And of course, you've got options on those too.
1: Yes. So you can get a whole butt for $50, mm-hmm. or we'll shred it for additional $5. My ladies that get it shredded love it because they can portion it up and freeze it. And especially if you're by yourself or it's just you and your husband, like, you just have small portions to then pull out all year.
0: All year round. So, once again, the deadline on that is Friday the 12th.
1: Yes.
0: So, you need to get those orders in today.
1: Yes.
0: Get that meat planned, and then everything else falls into place.
1: That's right.
0: Absolutely. Cammie, thanks so much. And again, the telephone number?
1: 501-749-8924.
0: Get your pork butts ordered. Help out 4-H. And, you know, get ready for a happy and fun 4th of July.
1: Correct. Thank you.
0: Thank you. We'll be back with more as we continue with our Centennial Bank Breakfast Club here at Julie's Sweet Shop on Cat Country, 98.9 and 92.5. 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
3: Well, it's not just a rumor. Brahms is actually coming to Central Arkansas. Popular chain officially opening its first ever location in Conway. It'll be on Ferris Road next to Don Pepe's. Groundbreaking ceremony will take place on Thursday at 11 a.m. No definitive opening date for the location at this moment. North Little Rock Mayor Terry Hartwick made an exciting announcement regarding the summer cereal drive. While he was at a food giant store in North Little Rock, the mayor stood alongside media members from THV 11, where he made an official announcement proclaiming the day as Summer Cereal Drive Day. For the past 26 years, teams across Central and South Arkansas have competed to provide the most cereal to the neighbors facing hardships, particularly children, during the summer months. This year, they'll be going over 10 locations, with the city having kicked off in Cabot and wrapping up in Little Rock. I'm Rick Walker in the First Community Bank Triarch 24-Hour News Center, where community comes first. Member FDIC.
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0: And welcome back here. And joining us once again is April from HOCO Turf and Outdoor Equipment. 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
6: 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So we work on everything. 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We work on it.
0: Well, and of course, not only do you work on it, but you sell it, because when it comes to chainsaws and it comes to all of that other outdoor power equipment that we need, you've got that in addition to the yard tractors and the tractors for the property and for the farm. And I mean, you literally are, when it comes to working outdoors with equipment, you've got what you need.
6: We do. We have a little bit of everything here. We try really hard to only carry and sell what we believe to be the best equipment out there. And so what that means for our customers is they're going to see big names like Aaron's and Gravely, Yanmar tractors, Husqvarna tractors, dial mowers, Husqvarna chainsaws, Red Max handheld equipment, which we've had amazing luck with, and Hammerhead go-karts.
0: Yeah, speaking of the go-karts, I mean, now is full-blown summertime. It is time to get the fun on, right?
6: They're starting to sell again. You know, we usually see a little bit of a lull late in winter. Right before Christmas, we sell the most of them. They're a blast. Hammerhead Off-Road is a company that's owned by Polaris Industries, so they're held to a little bit of a higher standard than some of your cheaper, you know, no-name go-karts. They really are a great product.
0: Absolutely, and you got it for all sizes. I mean, from the beginners to the, if you want to call them the, I think I'm a pro, right?
6: Right. That would be my husband and his friend. So, yeah, we do. We have them, you know, for little bitty guys, you know, around 3 to 5, and then kind of the middle of the road, you know, the 10-year-olds or so, and then all the way up to the big ones that'll go about 40 miles per hour.
0: So check it out, HOCO Turf and Outdoor Equipment. 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
6: 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We're here Monday through Friday, 8 to 5, Saturdays, 8 to 2.
0: And, of course, if you've got any kind of questions, we can call you, right?
6: That's right. Our phone number is 501-868-4626. We'll be happy to answer any questions or, you know, just talk to you about your stuff.
0: Absolutely. April with HOCO Turf and Outdoor Equipment, we appreciate you, and we'll talk to you tomorrow.
6: Yes, sir. Have a great day.
7: From the TriArc Weather Center, a quiet start to the morning for us, becoming partly sunny, warm today with a high 83. It'll be cloudy overnight, low 64, then sunny and dry Thursday with a high 82. Thursday night, low will be in the low 60s, a bit of a warm-up Friday with a high 85. I'm staff meteorologist Dan Holliday in the TriArc Weather Center.
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0: somebody about the opportunities or what we have available for checking, savings, all of those types of personal accounts. Or if you, or if you're needing some type of business account or a business loan or something like that, stop by and see somebody.
1: Absolutely. Centennial Bank making it possible, of course, for us to continue to be here on Wednesday mornings, spreading the word about what's going on in our community. We had Horseplay on earlier. We've had others on. We got a full slate of folks that are coming in to talk about the different things that are going on. And Centennial's right in the middle of all of that as well.
0: Absolutely. And the 4-H pork butts, let me give you a personal recommendation on those. Those suckers are good.
1: They are very good.
0: And the thing about it is, you know, you pick them up Thursday or you pick them up Friday, whenever you decide you want to pick those up. And I'm telling you right now, come Saturday for the 4th of July, you don't have to worry about anything. All you got to do is you can
1: shred it.
0: Here's
1: the buns.
0: That's exactly right. Here's the buns. Here's the sauce. Here's some slaw. Let's go.
1: That's right. That's right. Well, again, if people want more information about Centennial Bank, we always encourage you to go right in and shake somebody's hand and say, hey, because there's always going to be somebody there to greet you.
0: Yes, sir. And that's one of the things that, again, you know, we are a, you know, a growing bank, you know, with places in Florida and Texas and Tennessee, but we are still a hometown bank. We still are based in the community. And so please come by and visit somebody face-to-face. Like I said, shake hands and see what we got.
1: Absolutely. Our Centennial Bank Breakfast Club, as we continue to roll on here on this Wednesday morning. You can also go to my100bank.com and learn more there and bank there. And you can even open up an account there.
0: Yes, sir. That's crazy. Exactly right.
1: Crazy technology, isn't it? Scott, thanks so much again for all the support of Centennial Bank. And I think I'm about ready to start talking some football.
0: Yes, sir. I am too.
1: Let's do it. Back after this, you are listening to the Centennial Bank Breakfast Club here at Julie's Sweet Shop on Cat Country, 98.9 and 92.5. 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
8: From the TriArc Weather Center, a quiet start to the morning for us, becoming partly sunny, warm today with a high 83. It'll be cloudy overnight, low 64, then sunny and dry Thursday with a high 82. Thursday night, low will be in the low 60s, a bit of a warm-up Friday with a high 85. I'm Staff Meteorologist Dan Holliday in the TriArc Weather Center.
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1: Coffee and country. Now that's a good morning.
0: Damn, if I don't wake up. 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

0: at 7:30. Come on out to UCA. There's parking right by the theater. It's going to be an amazing experience. So I hope everybody will join us. You can follow them, Conway Community Band, on Facebook. If you just go and search for Conway Community Band, they pull up on Facebook. You can see their schedules, learn about, because they'll have one more patriotic concert around July 4th. So absolutely. I'm just so excited to be a part of that. But the one main thing I wanted to talk about today, it's our last week to talk about our Find of a Wonder Woman edition.
1: Mm-hmm.
0: And I realized as I finished this edition, we really did have a theme as we went through the magazine, and it was women that had overcome challenges that could break most people but had turned it into a huge positive. You know, we had we've had the Joe-Bear Apparel people that were here a couple of weeks ago that turned her son's death into a whole clothing line that raises money for Alzheimer's. Last week you had Jackie Strain, who's raising money for her sister, Brandy. And this week that continues with something I'm just so proud we were able to share. There's a lady named Melanie Brindley. Several years ago, her husband witnessed a father and his son who had gotten caught in the riptide. He jumped into the water, was actually able to save the son.
1: Mm-hmm.
0: But as he was trying to rescue the father, he was unable to. The father passed away, and unfortunately, her husband, Ken, died 2 days later from what happened in the water. And, you know, she faced grief. She was raising a family. She didn't know what to do. And at some point, it just kind of came to her. Water safety had always been something that had been back of her mind. Her family had talked about it, and she decided to take that grief and turn it into action. And she created a foundation in his name, and they have done so much to raise awareness and to raise education around our state. There are some facts I actually wanted to read out of the magazine because I didn't know about this. Actually, the leading cause for death for children ages 1 through 4 is drowning.
1: Yeah.
0: And for older children, it's also one of the top causes in Arkansas. And it's really because we have so much water, so much. We're one of the leading states always for drowning deaths. And it's because of, number one, we have so much water entertainment available to us. But it's also because there's just always been kind of a little bit of a lack of education. So she's done so much to bring. And the main thing I wanted to talk about that she's doing is this Saturday is Water Safety Saturday. Are you aware of that?
1: Yes.
0: It's their third annual event. It will be out at Beaver Fork Lake from 10 a.m. to 2 p.m. They're going to have all kinds of exciting things. They're going to have free life vests. They're going to have demonstrations, how to get in, how to get out of a boat. The Conway Fire Department Water Safety Unit is going to be there. Bass Pro is going to be there. So it's going to be fun for the kids, but also very educational and life-saving. It's really a life-saving event to come out. So come out anytime between 10 and 2. Teach your kids about water safety. Teach them the importance of treating it with respect, because there's other women involved in this project, and all of them firsthand have been, you know, they have been affected by the tragedy of drowning. And it said in the article that is one of the deaths that is truly preventable. Drowning is almost always 100% preventable if you have the knowledge and you have the education to know what to do in those situations.
1: And if you're attentive and aware of your environment.
0: And that's usually one of the causes. It's the decision you make before you get in the water that leads to that problem. So I just think this is such a great thing, and I think you can go online and learn so much more about the Ken Brindley Memorial Foundation. Just a great group of women. I'm so proud that we were able to share that story in the magazine.
1: Absolutely. Check it out at 501lifemag.com.
0: That's right.
1: And learn more about that story. And then we look forward to next week breaking off into a whole new chapter.
0: We've gone from Wonder Women to 501 Men of the Moment. And I will say this one is a fun edition. We've got just some fun guys doing some great stuff. Our cover guy is Jason Sterling, who has Rocktown Media. If you've seen any of those sports photos for high school kids, elementary kids, where they've got the smoke and the lasers and all that stuff going, chances are he shot it. And we tell the story of how he and his wife how they met in college in broadcasting and how it's become a major company here in Arkansas. So excited to tell
1: that
0: story.
1: Awesome. Jeremy, appreciate you, my friend.
0: Listen, good to see you.
1: Good to see you. We'll be back with more as we continue with our Centennial Bank Breakfast Club here at Julie's Sweet Shop on Cat Country 98.9 and 92.5. 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
2: From the TriArc Weather Center, a quiet start to the morning for us, becoming partly sunny, warm today with a high 83. It'll be cloudy overnight, till low 64, then sunny and dry Thursday with a high 82. Thursday night, Charlo will be in the low 60s, a bit of a warm-up Friday with a high 85. I'm Staff Meteorologist Dan Holliday in the TriArc Weather Center.
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0: Hello, it's Christina, the Culture Queen, bringing you everything you need to know to be in the know and to be entertained. Culture, cuisine, entertainment. I'm Christina Munoz-Madsen, and I've got you covered. William Shakespeare's Taming of the Shrew opens this weekend at the Weekend Theater in Little Rock. Lucentio loves Bianca but cannot court her until her shrewish older sister, Katharina, has married. So Lucentio recruits the eccentric Petruchio to marry the reluctant Katharina and turn her into a good wife. Thus begins a battle of wits and wills, the likes of which none have seen before. You can get your tickets at weekendtheater.org. Also on Friday, Kansas and 38 Special will be at Simmons Bank Arena in North Little Rock. With a legendary career spanning five decades, Kansas has firmly established itself as one of America's iconic classic rock bands. Kansas appeared on the Billboard charts for over 200 weeks throughout the 70s and 80s and played to sold-out arenas and stadiums throughout North America, Europe, and Japan. 38 Special has been together for 50 years, 20 million albums sold. 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And tickets are selling fast to the state's first ever Broadway Senior Show at Wildwood Park for the Arts in West Little Rock, where every performer is above the age of 55. Singing in the Rain Senior has all the makings of a Tinseltown tabloid headline. The starlet, the leading man, and a love affair that could change lives and make or break careers. In silent movies, Don Lockwood and Lena Lamont are a hot item, but behind the scenes, things aren't always as they appear on the big screen. Meanwhile, Lena's squeaky voice might be the end of her career in talking pictures without the help of a talented young actress to do the talking and singing for her. Filled with a downpour of unforgettable songs, hilarious situations, and snappy dialogue, Singin' in the Rain Senior is the perfect entertainment for any fan of the golden age of movie musicals, and tickets are only $15. Go to wildwoodpark.org to get yours. If you have entertainment options you'd like for us to share about, send me an email at christinatheculturequeen@gmail.com. I'm Christina the Culture Queen, bringing you everything you need to know to be in the know and be entertained.
1: 250 years ago, a small group of men changed the course of American history. One of those men was Francis Hopkinson, a talented lawyer from New Jersey. A friend of both Thomas Jefferson and Benjamin Franklin, the energetic, fast-talking Hopkinson was also an artist, writer, and composer whose anti-British poems, songs, and cartoons helped build support for the Patriot cause. Hopkinson is also credited with helping design the first American flag, the Stars and Stripes sewn by Betsy Ross. Elected to the Continental Congress, he later served as chairman of the Navy Board, judge of the Admiralty, and a federal judge for Pennsylvania. On Independence Day 2026, we remember Francis Hopkinson of New Jersey, signer of the Declaration of Independence and a founder of our American Republic.
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3: From the TriArc Weather Center, a quiet start to the morning for us, becoming partly sunny, warm today with a high 83. It'll be cloudy overnight, low 64, then sunny and dry Thursday with a high 82. Thursday night, Charlo will be in the low 60s. A bit of a warm-up Friday with a high 85. I'm staff meteorologist Dan Holliday in the TriArc Weather Center.
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0: 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J.R. and Ashton. I always thought that would have been a great morning show name.
1: It would have, you know, it still could be.
0: It still could be.
1: I always suffer hard, J.R.
0: You know, you're like, okay, I'm up, I'm game, I can do that, I can do that. We are here for our Centennial Bank Breakfast Club here at Julie's Sweet Shop on this Wednesday morning. And, man, things are happening in Greenbrier. You guys tomorrow night are getting ready to have a party.
1: We are. You know, we like to party. We're professional party people.
0: Yes, that is true, true.
1: We really are. But we are getting ready for a third. Yes, our third annual. Not the first time.
0: No.
1: This is the third time we are celebrating in the summer.
0: You mean it's not the first annual?
1: No. Do you know that's actually one of my biggest
0: I know
1: games?
0: It is. I know it is. That's why I said that.
1: Oh,
0: I know that's one of...
1: Do not...
0: And you brought that to my attention one time. It's like, ever since then, I can't not hear that or can't not see that. You
1: how
0: know?
1: Presumptuous of you to think something's going to happen again. Anyway, yes.
0: But this is happening again.
1: It's happening. It's our third time to do it. We are so excited about it. Now, we've changed the menu. That's really all that's changed. And your favorite local banks are all chipping in and helping promote, you know, themselves at the event and helping cook, you know, all that. But so we're gonna have hot dogs and stuff, but we instead of fish that, but yeah, same event, same fun. We're gonna have Big Papa Bubble out. Have you ever seen him?
0: No.
1: I mean, it sounds like such a basic childish thing to play with bubbles.
0: It kind of does.
1: It kind of is, but his are amazing. Like, it's crazy what he does, and so it's just kind of a learning experience for kids. But he's gonna be out. Oh my gosh. And my favorite magician, Paul Carlin. He's a local legend, and he will be there. If you've ever seen him at the Faulkner County Fair, he's going to be in Greenbrier. And so we're excited to welcome him to our community during the event. He'll be there. DJ Dustin, he is a good friend of ours. He's actually the city attorney. So, you know.
0: Yeah.
1: He's the DJ. Yeah, he's going to be playing some great music, so people hopefully will be up dancing around. Who knows? He might let us sing karaoke.
0: Look out.
1: I know, get ready.
0: Don't put a karaoke machine near you.
1: No. Get ready for some Islands in the Stream. If I could just find me somebody to sing with me. But yeah, it's going to be a lot of fun. It's going down from 5 to 8 in Matthews Park. And we just want folks to come out and celebrate. And we're encouraging businesses that are chamber members. If they want to set up a booth or a table, they can do it for absolutely free.
0: Okay.
1: They can set up and promote themselves so that we have that. We're also going to have a bag-o tournament. And that's going down. We are taking teams as we speak, and that is going to be a lot of fun.
0: Mm-hmm.
1: And then we're trying to do a hot dog eating contest. No, I'm not
0: going to enter. I'm not Joey Chestnut, okay? I'm just going to tell you, that's not me.
1: It's not me either. No, and I'm not going to lie.
0: No, if I could win by eating three or four,
1: maybe
0: then I might, you know. Yeah. And if I had like 10 minutes to do it, then maybe I'd be good.
1: Sure, you might be able to win because currently we have no one entered.
0: They're scared of the competition, but there is no competition.
1: So we're trying to encourage people to enter into that. But yeah, it's going to be a lot of fun. Ooh, and you know what else we have lined up? So that's all going down again Thursday tomorrow,
0: right. Mm-hmm.
1: But later on the 16th, we are so excited about this. We're getting ready for an official green ribbon welcome for Tractor Supply.
0: That's right.
1: Da-da-da-da-ding.
0: If you've been driving up 65, and if you were like me, I think, what was it, about 5 months ago, I texted you going,
1: yes,
0: what is going on here? What is going in here? Because I could see all the groundwork and everything like that being done. So Tractor Supply coming to Greenbrier.
1: Absolutely. You know, I get these weird hunches, okay? I'm not saying I'm psychic because I'm not psycho, but...
0: Psycho, maybe.
1: maybe not. But as a kid, driving past that field, I always knew something great was going to be in that field.
0: Mm-hmm.
1: I did. And I didn't know what it would be, but I always knew that something that was very instrumental for our community would be in that field one day. And to have a Tractor Supply close to home for our citizens is going to be huge. You know, they have a wide array of products. They really do.
0: Well, for North Faulkner County, I mean, that's just a huge, huge thing.
1: It absolutely is. They're going to be able to serve so many folks. It's a great location for their portfolio, I'm sure. Mm-hmm. But, yeah, we're so excited about that. They technically opened the weekend before, I think, on Saturdays. They're grand opening, but we have our, you know, business green ribbon welcome on Tuesday. And so, yeah, come out. It's going to be at 11:30. We'd love for you to join us. This really is a big business for us, you know, in terms of retail. We were able to annex that land. Mm-hmm. And so hopefully the city will really see some great benefits of having Tractor Supply in city limits. But that's exciting. Also, something else that you might want to participate in. I know I've been trying to get you to do this, though. You don't have the time. I get it. 3-on-3 basketball for adults.
0: No, my wife will not allow me to participate in anything that's going to hurt me.
1: Oh, okay.
0: And that would hurt me.
1: I get it. You're kind of valuable.
0: Now, 20 years ago, I'd been all over that, you know, or 25 years ago for
1: Absolutely.
0: Sure. But today, you know, it's like I will go out and I will watch and I will do the play-by-play. But play, there's a difference.
1: Man.
0: Play-by-play, I'm allowed. Play, I'm not.
1: Well, this is going to be fun because, you know, a lot of adults are looking for something fun to do and to stay active. So this is a great opportunity for you to grab some buddies and enter into the adult league. It's through our Parks and Rec department at the City Event Center. You can visit with Matt Velick about that, but we still are taking teams. So if you want to register your team, there is a men's and women's league for 3-on-3. So, yeah, you can enter today. I think the games actually start June 10th. But it's only for 8 weeks. It's a lot of fun. But anyway, we've got
0: it would be a ton of fun. I would thoroughly enjoy doing that, but my body would say, my body says, what are you thinking on most mornings anyway?
1: Yes, so absolutely.
0: Not adding some 3-on-3 basketball.
1: Absolutely.
0: So, well, Ashton, will you stay on top of everything that's happening in Greenbrier? How?
1: You can always go to our website. Follow us on social media, too. We've been doing some crazy things on there. You'll just have to go check that out. But yes, find us on Facebook. I don't ever really promote that as much as I do our website, but yeah, just search for Greenbrier, Arkansas. Did you know there's another Greenbrier?
0: Yeah.
1: Close to Nashville, Tennessee. People get it confused. We're the best.
0: You're the only one that matters.
1: Yes, Greenbrier, Arkansas, Chamber of Commerce, if you want to find us on Facebook. But if you go to our website, it's greenbrierchamber.org. And you can also find all information about the city. It is gogreenbrier.com.
0: Well, go, Greenbrier.
1: Woo!
0: We'll be back with more as we continue with our Centennial Bank Breakfast Club here at Julie's Sweet Shop. When we talk about Greenbrier and all the things that are happening in Faulkner County and beyond, right here on Cat Country 98.9 and 92.5. 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
3: The White House Correspondents Association officially rescheduling its annual dinner for later this summer. The association's current president announced a new date today in a social media post. The event will be held July 24th, marking the association's effort to complete a gathering that was abruptly cut short by a shooting incident back in April. In a Truth Social post, the president said he was asked to speak at the dinner and also revealed it will be hosted at the Waldorf Astoria on Pennsylvania Avenue. The hotel was formerly a Trump hotel. Body found in Bull Shoals Lake, believed to be a man who was reported missing in late April. Officials with the Baxter County Sheriff's Office said the body recovered yesterday, believed to be 48-year-old Mark Allen Haynes of Lakeview. Deputies said rangers with the U.S. Army Corps of Engineers were doing a boat check in the Howard Creek area and found the body. Arkansans will be able to fish without a license this month as the state's annual free fishing weekend returns June 12th through the 14th. It'll run from noon Friday, June 12th through midnight Sunday, June 14th. Anyone can fish in Arkansas without purchasing a fishing license or trout permit. I'm Rick Walker in the First Community Bank, Triarch 24-Hour News Center, where community comes first. 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
10: From the Triarc Weather Center, a quiet start to the morning for us, becoming partly sunny, warm today with a high 83. It'll be cloudy overnight, Cello 64, then sunny and dry Thursday with a high 82. Thursday night, Charlo will be in the low 60s. A bit of a warm-up Friday with a high 85. I'm staff meteorologist Dan Holliday in the Triarc Weather Center.
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is a look at your Triarch community calendar. Sons of the American Legion will be having their monthly meeting on Tuesday, June 9th at 6 p.m. If you're a son, adopted son, stepson, or grandson of an eligible American Legion member, you are eligible to join. If you need more information, you can head by the post, 600 North Grand Street in Cabot. Have coffee with the cop in Sherwood Wednesday morning. Enjoy coffee with the Sherwood police officers. That's Wednesday, June 10th, 7:30 to 9 a.m. That's going to be at the McDonald's on 107 in Sherwood. Aging Wiser Brunch and Learn is happening in Conway on Wednesday, the 10th. It's a free educational program welcoming families, friends, and unpaid caregivers who support someone with Alzheimer's and other forms of dementia. They do ask that you please RSVP to reserve your spot. It's Wednesday, 10:30 a.m. at the Faulkner County Library. 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I'm Jennifer Lipp with your Triarch Community Calendar on My Country, Y107.

0: All right, here we go. Stand by. And welcome back once again to our Centennial Bank Breakfast Club here at Julius Sweet Shop on this Friday morning. And it's time once again for us to take a look at our Pet of the Week, brought to you by the great partners over at Strategic Wealth Partners. And I want to remind you now, or to announce now, that you can find our Pet of the Week. Not only will we be posting on social media, but we'll also you'll be able to find those real easily by going to triarcradio.com. Right across the menu bar up top, it is Pet of the Week. And the great thing here, guys, is that when you go click on that, not only do you see this week's Pet of the Week, but you can see last week's, and you can see the ongoing. That's going to continue to populate, so you can look back and you go, they were talking a couple weeks ago about a dog. I wonder if it's still available. What dog was that, or what cat was that? And so anyway, it's just a great way to, again, stay aware of what's going on at the Conway Animal Shelter. And with Strategic Wealth Partners, we are glad to present that to you here. And Johnny, I know that it's important for you to be a part of something like this, because not only is it family, but it's personal.
1: Yeah, absolutely. I mean, this is a great opportunity to just be involved in the community and support, you know, some really good work that's being done in town.
0: Absolutely.
1: By David and his crew.
0: And you got a big event beginning tomorrow, if I'm
1: Yeah, tomorrow evening is the first workshop in our biblical financial stewardship series that we are doing over the next 5 weeks. So every Thursday evening through June, we are meeting over at Central Baptist Church in Conway, which is at 3333 Dave Ward Drive in Conway. And this is a completely free workshop. It's educational. We're going to be going over, I think, five to six different topics related to what the Bible has to say about different areas of finance and how we handle that individually, and what God says about it. And we want to be doing things the right way.
0: Absolutely.
1: So, yeah. So we'll be talking, just really quick, we'll be talking about just foundational principles that the Bible talks about. We'll be covering debt. We'll be covering investing, estate planning. And the Bible has something to say about all those things, believe it or not. And it's a great opportunity to come and ask questions. This is just a great opportunity to learn.
0: Absolutely.
1: Yeah.
0: Absolutely. And if we want to sign up for this, how do we do that?
1: Yeah, if people want to sign up, you can just show up. I gave you the address to Central Baptist Church. But if you want to sign up, so make sure we have a seat for you, you can go to our website. That's at theswp.com. That's theswp.com. Or you can call the office, 501-329-2054. And, just let us know you're coming.
0: Cool. Well, Princess is our Pet of the Week here this week. And, again, by going to triarcradio.com and clicking on Pet of the Week, you're going to find Princess.
2: Yeah. We thought we would shift it a little bit. You know, we've done a lot of dogs. We've done some cats. And this time we wanted to do a horse. So Princess is a Great Dane. And it's so funny, whenever I come to work every morning while my staff is cleaning, I'll see these dogs that we've done playgroups with. We know they get along, and we allow them to go play together. And oftentimes I'll see Princess galloping up the hill, and it's just such a fun thing to see these dogs having a great time. But Princess, her story didn't start out so great. We picked her up in the beginning of April, and she weighed 85.3 pounds. Now, for a Great Dane, the females typically weigh somewhere close to, 115, 120. And so she was in bad shape. Mm-hmm. This was one of a cruelty case that we wound up working. And right now she's sitting at about 116 pounds.
1: Nice.
2: And wow, that's awesome. It's so cool to see that change. I mean, as much as you hate to see these dogs come in looking so rough, it's such a blessing to be able to see them thriving in our facility.
3: It's a glow up.
2: But I will say one thing, and Princess is a great dog. She's probably one of our best in our playgroups. If we are trying to bring a new dog in and we want to have somebody that's really got a great temperament, we put them with Princess. So that's such a cool thing. But I wanted to touch on something real quick, is that we are seeing kind of a startling number of animal cruelty cases this year, more so than we have in previous years. And a lot of them deal with animals that are coming in underweight, malnourished. And I know that times are tough right now. We've got, you know, there's a lot of financial things going on as far as the economy. Mm-hmm. But we want to make sure that people know, like, if you are struggling, if you're having a hard time taking care of your pet, please reach out to us. We will not judge you. We know that things are tough.
0: Right.
2: We have excess resources. Sometimes we've been blessed with a lot of food donations this year, and what we have, we are willing to share. Mm-hmm. I would so much rather you go, you know what, I'm in over my head, I can't do this alone, and mm-hmm. reach out to us at Conway Animal Services so that we can give you the aid you need. Mm-hmm. We should never have a dog like Princess get to where she is.
0: Right.
2: So, you know, I know that it's scary. People don't want to be labeled as, you know, as a bad pet owner or whatever the case may be. And sometimes it's just, hey, if you don't know, you don't know. Or, yeah. or if you're struggling, reach out for help, because we're not here to judge. We're here to help you.
0: Yeah, absolutely.
1: That's a good reminder.
0: Absolutely. Well, and speaking of help, ways in which you can help the work of the Conway Animal Shelter, coming up with a couple of different events, right?
3: Yes, absolutely. So this Saturday, 10 to 2.
2: I believe it's going to be 10 to 2. Yeah.
3: Over at Fountain Blue Apartments, we have Cats and Kolaches. So they open up kind of their bar event area, and we're going to have a few vendors out there. We're going to have some kittens, kind of free roaming. So if you're looking for a kitten or maybe even a new apartment with Fountain Blue, they waive all their pet deposits if you adopt from us. Come out and see us. And wow. then June 13th is our third annual pet expo, and that is from 10 to 4, and that is free microchipping, some of the resources David was talking about. We're going to have a limited pet food pantry, collars, anything that we have excess, we're going to have first come, first serve. And we're going to have plenty of different rescues, Arkansas, Greener Days. We're going to have a neighborhood pet shop out there. So if you're looking for a friend, resources, microchipping, or you just want to come out and see us and say hi, we would love to have you.
0: Absolutely. And that's, again, going to be where and when?
3: That is Conway Animal Services, June 13th from 10 to 4.
2: And, you know, we would love to show people around. If you haven't been to the shelter in a long time, like, come and see some of the changes that we've made.
0: Yeah.
2: I mean, you know, in December of 2024, we added air conditioning for the first time, which I know that's like, you guys didn't already have that? And the answer is, unfortunately, no. But we do now. We have a play yard outside. We'd love to show you what our play groups look like. I mean,
3: puppy
2: we
3: play just yard,
2: wanna,
3: too.
2: Yeah, we just want to share some of the cool things that we've done to change and improve.
1: I appreciate you guys sharing those things, because I was just a member of the community, right? I don't think I really thought about animal services as all the things you just listed. I kind of almost thought of it as like, you know, you show up when there's problems or like
3: enforcement,
1: you know,
3: instead of community.
1: Enforcement. But I mean, those are some great services that I think a lot of people probably don't think about, but is great for them to take advantage of.
2: Yeah, absolutely.
1: It's awesome.
0: All right, and where can we learn more about all of these different services and so forth that are available?
2: Yeah, if you go to our website, just Google Conway Animal Services. We should be the first thing that pops up. Obviously, check out our Facebook page. We're constantly adding new things. And then just show up, 4550 Highway 64 West. Actually, the new address is technically 4560 Old Morrilton Highway. Mm-hmm. I just happen to be a creature of habit. But, yeah, we'd love to see you.
0: Absolutely. Well, again, thanks again, SWP.com, where you can learn more with Strategic Wealth Partners. And we appreciate you guys partnering up with us and with Conway Animal Shelter to provide this service to our community. 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Click on Pet of the Week and go learn more. Appreciate you guys.
2: Thank you.
3: Thank you.
0: And that'll wrap it up for us here this morning. And we'll be back with you again next Wednesday morning here at Julie's Sweet Shop. Until then, come get me, Haley. Daddy is through.
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6: 250 years ago, a small group of men changed the course of American history. One of those men was George Ross, a lawyer and political leader from Pennsylvania. Well-educated and active in state affairs, Ross represented Pennsylvania at the First Continental Congress. At first, he remained loyal to Britain and argued against breaking with the mother country. But within a year, Ross changed his position and returned to the Second Continental Congress as a supporter of independence. He later became a judge in Pennsylvania, where he presided over one of the most important cases involving states' rights and the powers of the new federal government. On Independence Day 2026, we remember George Ross of Pennsylvania, signer of the Declaration of Independence and a founder of our American Republic.
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14: From the TriArc Weather Center, a quiet start to the morning for us, becoming partly sunny, warm today with a high 83. It'll be cloudy overnight, low 64, then sunny and dry Thursday with a high 82. Thursday night, low will be in the low 60s, a bit of a warm-up Friday with a high 85. I'm staff meteorologist Dan Holliday in the TriArc Weather Center.

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0: Hello, it's Christina the Culture Queen, bringing you everything you need to know, to be in the know, and to be entertained. Culture, cuisine, entertainment, I'm Christina Munoz-Madsen, and I've got you covered. William Shakespeare's Taming of the Shrew opens this weekend at the Weekend Theater in Little Rock. Lucentio loves Bianca, but cannot court her until her shrewish older sister, Katharina, has married. So Lucentio recruits the eccentric Petruchio to marry the reluctant Katharina and turn her into a good wife. Thus begins a battle of wits and wills, the likes of which none have seen before. You can get your tickets at weekendtheater.org. Also on Friday, Kansas and 38 Special will be at Simmons Bank Arena in North Little Rock. With a legendary career spanning five decades, Kansas has firmly established itself as one of America's iconic classic rock bands. Kansas appeared on the Billboard charts for over 200 weeks throughout the 70s and 80s and played to sold-out arenas and stadiums throughout North America, Europe, and Japan. 38 Special has been together for 50 years, 20 million albums sold. 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And tickets are selling fast to the state's first ever Broadway senior show at Wildwood Park for the Arts in West Little Rock, where every performer is above the age of 55. Singing in the Rain Senior has all the makings of a Tinseltown tabloid headline. The starlet, the leading man, and a love affair that could change lives and make or break careers. In silent movies, Don Lockwood and Lena Lamont are a hot item, but behind the scenes, things aren't always as they appear on the big screen. Meanwhile, Lena's squeaky voice might be the end of her career in talking pictures without the help of a talented young actress to do the talking and singing for her. Filled with a downpour of unforgettable songs, hilarious situations, and snappy dialogue, Singin' in the Rain Senior is the perfect entertainment for any fan of the golden age of movie musicals, and tickets are only $15. Go to wildwoodpark.org to get yours. If you have entertainment options you'd like for us to share about, send me an email at christinatheculturequeen@gmail.com. I'm Christina the Culture Queen, bringing you everything you need to know to be in the know and be entertained.
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2: From the TriArc Weather Center, a quiet start to the morning for us, becoming partly sunny, warm today with a high 83. It'll be cloudy overnight, low 64, then sunny and dry Thursday with a high 82. Thursday night, low will be in the low 60s, a bit of a warm-up Friday with a high 85. I'm staff meteorologist Dan Holliday in the TriArc Weather Center.

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1: Well, back on May 8th, the Clinton Presidential Center selected Conway Public Schools' Dr. Kathy Swear as its 2026 Impactful Teacher of the Year. It's part of the foundation's inaugural Arkansas Educator Impact Awards, according to a release from the Clinton Presidential Center. Swear, a district reading specialist and veteran educator with 36 years of experience, began in her current role last fall for the Conway Public School System. The Clinton Center's Impactful Teacher of the Year Award is the top honor of the five awards given out by the organization. The University of Central Arkansas's athletic programs received two of the top ASUN Conference awards for this year, according to a press release from the conference released on Friday. UCA Athletics awarded the 2025-26 Bill Bibb Trophy for overall all-sports champions, the conference top honor, and the 25-26 Jesse C. Fletcher Trophy for men's all-sports champions as well. The Bibb Trophy is the ASUN's premier trophy awarded to the ASUN institution with the top overall athletic program, while the Fletcher Trophy is awarded annually to the ASUN program with the top men's athletic programs. Currently, 14 universities from the southeastern U.S. compete in the ASUN Conference. I'm Rick Walker in the First Community Bank Triarc 24-Hour News Center, where community comes first. 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
2: From the Triarc Weather Center, a quiet start to the morning for us, becoming partly sunny, warm today with a high 83. It'll be cloudy overnight, low 64, then sunny and dry Thursday with a high 82. Thursday night, low will be in the low 60s, a bit of a warm-up Friday with a high 85. I'm Staff Meteorologist Dan Holliday in the Triarc Weather Center.
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2: 250 years ago, a small group of men changed the course of American history. One of those men was Francis Hopkinson, a talented lawyer from New Jersey. A friend of both Thomas Jefferson and Benjamin Franklin, the energetic, fast-talking Hopkinson was also an artist, writer, and composer whose anti-British poems, songs, and cartoons helped build support for the Patriot cause. Hopkinson is also credited with helping design the first American flag, the Stars and Stripes sewn by Betsy Ross. Elected to the Continental Congress, he later served as chairman of the Navy Board, judge of the Admiralty, and a federal judge for Pennsylvania. On Independence Day 2026, we remember Francis Hopkinson of New Jersey, signer of the Declaration of Independence and a founder of our American Republic.
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2: From the TriArc Weather Center, a quiet start to the morning for us, becoming partly sunny, warm today with a high 83. It'll be cloudy overnight, low 64, then sunny and dry Thursday with a high 82. Thursday night, low will be in the low 60s, a bit of a warm-up Friday with a high 85. I'm Staff Meteorologist Dan Holliday in the TriArc Weather Center.

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Join a park interpreter at the fishing pier to fish for common species in the lake and learn how to better protect the health of Lake Bennett. Seating is limited. Please bring a chair if you have one. That's happening Thursday, 4 p.m. at the fishing pier at Woolly Hollow State Park. Maumelle Library Book Club meets Thursday at 6:30 p.m. Stop by the library to get this month's selection, Crooked Letter by Tom Franklin, and join in for a lively discussion of the book. All abilities are welcome. If you need to request ASL interpretation or other accommodations, give them a call, 501-918-3069. And yoga for adults at the Faulkner County Library Thursday. It's free beginner's yoga Thursday, 7 p.m. If you need to relax a little, trying to do a little better about self-care, it's free beginner's yoga. 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
1: Imagine that you are the CEO of a large corporation. 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
4: From the Tri-Arc Weather Center, here's a look at your forecast. We're in pretty good shape for the next couple of days. No rain in the forecast until maybe Saturday. Going up to 80 and sunny today. Overnight, a few clouds, and we're in the low 60s, breezy and sunny on Thursday, and temperatures stay pretty comfortable with low 80s, mid-80s by Friday. This is staff meteorologist Steve Hamilton from the Tri-Arc Weather Center.

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1: From the Tri-Arc Weather Center, here's a look at your forecast. We're in pretty good shape for the next couple of days. No rain in the forecast until maybe Saturday. Going up to 80 and sunny today. Overnight, a few clouds, and we're in the low 60s, breezy and sunny on Thursday, and temperatures stay pretty comfortable with low 80s, mid-80s by Friday. This is staff meteorologist Steve Hamilton from the Tri-Arc Weather Center.

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1: A country music superstar Garth Brooks surprised attendees Monday night at the Arkansas Country Music Awards, held here in Conway at the Reynolds Performance Hall. Brooks, whose attendance was not announced in advance of this year's ceremony, delivered his speech to mark the Hall of Fame induction of North Little Rock native Alan Reynolds, songwriter who has produced several of Brooks's award-winning albums, including No Fences and Rope in the Wind, which made the entertainer an international superstar in the early 1990s. Central Baptist College has set the date for its first ever CBC Giving Day. That'll be on June 16th. For 24 hours, alumni, friends, and families of the CBC community will come together to celebrate, support, and invest in their Christ-centered mission. CBC Giving Day is an opportunity to move faithfully forward together as they equip the students to discover where faith meets calling. And as we've been telling you, Conway Corp has moved to phase two of the citywide water restrictions, meaning water customers need to turn off their automatic sprinklers. Customers now must water their lawns, gardens, and shrubs on opposite days. Even-numbered sides of the streets can water on Monday, Thursday, and Saturday. Odd-numbered sites on the street can water on Sunday, Tuesday, and Friday. By the way, no watering today on Wednesdays. I'm Rick Walker in the First Community Bank Triarch 24-Hour News Center, where community comes first. 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
3: From the Triarch Weather Center, here's a look at your forecast. We're in pretty good shape for the next couple of days. No rain in the forecast until maybe Saturday. Going up to 80 and sunny today. Overnight, a few clouds, and we're in the low 60s, breezy and sunny on Thursday, and temperatures stay pretty comfortable with low 80s, mid-80s by Friday. This is staff meteorologist Steve Hamilton from the Triarch Weather Center.

our community calendar. You're invited to join the third annual water safety event at Conway's Beaver Fork Lake to learn about swim safety. 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That's happening Saturday, 10 a.m. to 2 p.m. Maybe you have strong feelings towards snakes, but what do snakes think of us? Join a park interpreter at the Lake Center backside of the snack bar to learn about the snakes at Woolly Hollow and meet the snake ambassador. That's Sunday, 2 p.m. at the Lake Center at Woolly Hollow State Park. 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
1: 250 years ago, a small group of men changed the course of American history. One of those men was Francis Hopkinson, a talented lawyer from New Jersey. A friend of both Thomas Jefferson and Benjamin Franklin, the energetic, fast-talking Hopkinson was also an artist, writer, and composer whose anti-British poems, songs, and cartoons helped build support for the Patriot cause. Hopkinson is also credited with helping design the first American flag, the Stars and Stripes sewn by Betsy Ross. Elected to the Continental Congress, he later served as chairman of the Navy Board, judge of the Admiralty, and a federal judge for Pennsylvania. On Independence Day 2026, we remember Francis Hopkinson of New Jersey, signer of the Declaration of Independence and a founder of our American Republic.
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5: From the Tri-Arc Weather Center, here's a look at your forecast. We're in pretty good shape for the next couple of days. No rain in the forecast until maybe Saturday. Going up to 80 and sunny today. Overnight, a few clouds, and we're in the low 60s, breezy and sunny on Thursday, and temperatures stay pretty comfortable with low 80s, mid-80s by Friday. This is staff meteorologist Steve Hamilton from the Tri-Arc Weather Center.
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1: April joins us from Hoco Turf and Outdoor Equipment. In April, we've moved into May. I know, we had your month where we celebrated you. Now it's time to celebrate May and getting into, service season, because some folks, because of the drier conditions, maybe haven't had to mow as much as what they anticipated. And so they really haven't gotten the equipment broken in. And now they're starting to get out there and to find some of the broken in needs to be repaired because it's broken, right?
2: That's right. 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
2: 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Tractors, lawnmowers, chainsaws, side-by-sides, ATVs, trailers, you name it, we work on it.
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2: 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They're an excellent product. 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
1: Absolutely. Hoco Turf, where do we find you and how do we find you?
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5: From the Tri-Arc Weather Center, here's a look at your forecast. We're in pretty good shape for the next couple of days. No rain in the forecast until maybe Saturday. Going up to 80 and sunny today. Overnight, a few clouds, and we're in the low 60s, breezy and sunny on Thursday, and temperatures stay pretty comfortable with low 80s, mid-80s by Friday. This is staff meteorologist Steve Hamilton from the Tri-Arc Weather Center.

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1: From the Tri-Arc Weather Center, here's a look at your forecast. We're in pretty good shape for the next couple of days. No rain in the forecast until maybe Saturday. Going up to 80 and sunny today. Overnight, a few clouds, and we're in the low 60s, breezy and sunny on Thursday, and temperatures stay pretty comfortable with low 80s, mid-80s by Friday. This is staff meteorologist Steve Hamilton from the Tri-Arc Weather Center.

0: 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And a Conway man's video has gone viral after he saved a stranger's life in Mexico. Myron Tucker jumped into the waters off the coast of Costa Maya, Mexico, saved an elderly man's life. The video of that incident has gone viral on social media on the networking platform TikTok. I'm Rick Walker in the First Community Bank Triarch 24-Hour News Center, where community comes first. 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
3: From the Triarch Weather Center, here's a look at your forecast. We're in pretty good shape for the next couple of days. No rain in the forecast until maybe Saturday. Going up to 80 and sunny today. Overnight, a few clouds, and we're in the low 60s, breezy and sunny on Thursday, and temperatures stay pretty comfortable with low 80s, mid-80s by Friday. This is staff meteorologist Steve Hamilton from the Triarch Weather Center.

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It's an event by the Disabled American Veterans Auxiliary in Conway on Monday. Everybody's welcome to attend their monthly meeting, learn more about the Disabled American Veterans Auxiliary. They can also help you to learn how to become a member if you aren't already. That's Monday, 7 p.m. Conway League of Artists will be meeting at the Wingate Museum of Arts at Hendricks to tour the exhibit Nature's Canvas. Afterwards, you'll all head out to dinner. That's Monday, 6 p.m. And if you're having trouble with your phone or other device, you can get some help for that. Senior Tech Talk will help you minimize the frustration of today's ever-changing technology. It's happening Tuesday, 10 a.m., and that's going to be at the Senior Center in Heber Springs. 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
4: From the Tri-Arc Weather Center, here's a look at your forecast. We're in pretty good shape for the next couple of days. No rain in the forecast until maybe Saturday. Going up to 80 and sunny today. Overnight, a few clouds, and we're in the low 60s, breezy and sunny on Thursday, and temperatures stay pretty comfortable with low 80s, mid-80s by Friday. This is staff meteorologist Steve Hamilton from the Tri-Arc Weather Center.

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6: From the Tri-Arc Weather Center, here's a look at your forecast. We're in pretty good shape for the next couple of days. No rain in the forecast until maybe Saturday. Going up to 80 and sunny today. Overnight, a few clouds, and we're in the low 60s, breezy and sunny on Thursday, and temperatures stay pretty comfortable with low 80s, mid-80s by Friday. This is staff meteorologist Steve Hamilton from the Tri-Arc Weather Center.

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1: 250 years ago, a small group of men changed the course of American history. One of them was a lawyer and planter from South Carolina, Arthur Middleton. At 34, he was the oldest and wealthiest member of the South Carolina delegation. Cultured and socially prominent, Middleton loved Latin and Greek, often immersing himself in the writings of the classical authors. For years, he'd played a leading role in South Carolina's government and was considered one of its most ardent patriots. Captured by the British during the siege of Charleston, he endured months in a British prison. He died soon after the war at just 45 years of age. On Independence Day 2026, as we celebrate America's 250th birthday, we remember Arthur Middleton of South Carolina, signer of the Declaration of Independence and founder of our American Republic.
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3: From the Tri-Arc Weather Center, here's a look at your forecast. We're in pretty good shape for the next couple of days. No rain in the forecast until maybe Saturday. Going up to 80 and sunny today. Overnight, a few clouds, and we're in the low 60s, breezy and sunny on Thursday, and temperatures stay pretty comfortable with low 80s, mid-80s by Friday. This is Staff Meteorologist Steve Hamilton from the Tri-Arc Weather

0: In a report at last week's quorum court meeting, J.P. Brigham Jones, chairman of the jail committee, noted the plans were revealed during a recent meeting that the committee held with Sheriff Mike Smith, Sheriff-elect and Chief Deputy Jeremy Crisser, and jail administrator Shane West. The Clinton Presidential Center has selected Conway Public Schools' Dr. Kathy Swear as its 2026 Impactful Teacher of the Year as part of the foundation's inaugural Arkansas Educator Impact Awards. This according to a release from the center. Swear, a district reading specialist and veteran educator with 36 years of experience, began in her current role last fall for the Conway Public School District. The Clinton Center's Impactful Teacher of the Year Award, the top honor of the five given out by the organization. And North Little Rock is going to become the headquarters of one of the largest manufacturers in the state. Central Maloney has announced its plans to relocate its corporate headquarters from Pine Bluff to North Little Rock while maintaining its manufacturing operations and workforce investments in Jefferson County. During a radio interview on our sister station, Oldies 101.3, Hart said the company has signed a multi-year lease for office space at 5020 North Shore Drive in North Little Rock. I'm Rick Walker in the First Community Bank Triarch 24-Hour News Center, where community comes first. 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
1: From the Triarch Weather Center, here's a look at your forecast. We're in pretty good shape for the next couple of days. No rain in the forecast until maybe Saturday, going up to 80 and sunny today. Overnight, a few clouds, and we're in the low 60s, breezy and sunny on Thursday, and temperatures stay pretty comfortable with low 80s, mid 80s by Friday. This is staff meteorologist Steve Hamilton from the Triarch Weather Center.

with live music, pop-up galleries, and interactive activities. The next one is Friday from 5 to 8 p.m. The Silent Reading Club meets Friday, 6 to 7:30 p.m. at the William F. Lehman Public Library. Quiet reading time, bookish games, and refreshments. There's no assigned reading. Just bring your own book. All readers are welcome, but registration is required. And it's beginner line dancing with Roundy Roundabout Dancing in Conway. That's Friday, 7 to 8:30 p.m. at the Faulkner County Library. Whether you're a complete newbie or a seasoned dancer, so you're invited to join in for free line dance lessons at the library. It's free. It's open to the public. It is intended for ages 16 and up. 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
2: From the Tri-Arc Weather Center, here's a look at your forecast. We're in pretty good shape for the next couple of days. No rain in the forecast until maybe Saturday. Going up to 80 and sunny today. Overnight, a few clouds, and we're in the low 60s, breezy and sunny on Thursday, and temperatures stay pretty comfortable with low 80s, mid-80s by Friday. This is staff meteorologist Steve Hamilton from the Tri-Arc Weather Center.

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5: From the Tri-Arc Weather Center, here's a look at your forecast. We're in pretty good shape today and tomorrow. High pressure over the area for now. Warm today. Our afternoon high will be in the mid-80s and sunshine with a few clouds. Overnight, some clouds, low 60s. Another nice day on Thursday. And again on Friday, we'll be getting sunshine, maybe a few afternoon clouds popping up, low 80s. I'm staff meteorologist Steve Hamilton from the Tri-Arc Weather Center.

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3: From the Tri-Arc Weather Center, here's a look at your forecast. We're in pretty good shape today and tomorrow. High pressure over the area for now. Warm today. Our afternoon high will be in the mid-80s and sunshine with a few clouds. Overnight, some clouds, low 60s. Another nice day on Thursday. And again on Friday, we'll be getting sunshine, maybe a few afternoon clouds popping up, low 80s. I'm staff meteorologist Steve Hamilton from the Tri-Arc Weather Center.

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1: Officials with the Conway County Sheriff's Office and Detention Center are recommending a renovation to the existing jail facility that will enable the county to house up to 40 additional state and federal inmates. In a report at last week's Quorum Court meeting, J.P. Brigham Jones, chairman of the jail committee, noted the plans were revealed during a recent meeting that the committee held with Sheriff Mike Smith, Sheriff-elect and Chief Deputy Jeremy Crisser, and jail administrator Shane West. The Clinton Presidential Center has selected Conway Public Schools' Dr. Kathy Swear as its 2026 Impactful Teacher of the Year. As part of the foundation's inaugural Arkansas Educator Impact Awards, this according to a release from the center, Swear, a district reading specialist and veteran educator with 36 years of experience, began in her current role last fall for the Conway Public School District. The Clinton Center's Impactful Teacher of the Year Award, the top honor of the five given out by the organization. And North Little Rock is going to become the headquarters of one of the largest manufacturers in the state. Central Maloney has announced its plans to relocate its corporate headquarters from Pine Bluff to North Little Rock while maintaining its manufacturing operations and workforce investments in Jefferson County. During a radio interview on our sister station, Oldies 101.3, Hart said the company has signed a multi-year lease for office space at 5020 North Shore.

here's a look at your Triarch community calendar. Sons of the American Legion will be having their monthly meeting on Tuesday, June 9th at 6 p.m. If you're a son, adopted son, stepson, or grandson of an eligible American Legion member, you are eligible to join. If you need more information, you can head by the post, 600 North Grand Street in Cabot. Have coffee with the cop in Sherwood Wednesday morning. Enjoy coffee with the Sherwood police officers. That's Wednesday, June 10th, 7:30 to 9 a.m. That's going to be at the McDonald's on 107 in Sherwood. Aging Wiser Brunch and Learn is happening in Conway on Wednesday, the 10th. It's a free educational program welcoming families, friends, and unpaid caregivers who support someone with Alzheimer's and other forms of dementia. They do ask that you please RSVP to reserve your spot. It's Wednesday, 10:30 a.m. at the Faulkner County Library. 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I'm Jennifer Lipp with your Triarch Community Calendar on My Country, Y107.

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1: 250 years ago, a small group of men changed the course of American history. One of them was a lawyer and planter from South Carolina, Arthur Middleton. At 34, he was the oldest and wealthiest member of the South Carolina delegation. Cultured and socially prominent, Middleton loved Latin and Greek, often immersing himself in the writings of the classical authors. For years, he'd played a leading role in South Carolina's government and was considered one of its most ardent patriots. Captured by the British during the Siege of Charleston, he endured months in a British prison. He died soon after the war at just 45 years of age. On Independence Day 2026, as we celebrate America's 250th birthday, we remember Arthur Middleton of South Carolina, signer of the Declaration of Independence and founder of our American Republic.
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2: From the Tri-Arc Weather Center, here's a look at your forecast. We're in pretty good shape today and tomorrow. High pressure over the area for now. Warm today. Our afternoon high will be in the mid-80s and sunshine with a few clouds. Overnight, some clouds, low 60s. Another nice day on Thursday. And again on Friday, we'll be getting sunshine, maybe a few afternoon clouds popping up, low 80s. I'm staff meteorologist Steve Hamilton from the Tri-Arc Weather Center.

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5: 250 years ago, a small group of men changed the course of American history. One of those men was George Ross, a lawyer and political leader from Pennsylvania. Well-educated and active in state affairs, Ross represented Pennsylvania at the First Continental Congress. At first, he remained loyal to Britain and argued against breaking with the mother country. But within a year, Ross changed his position and returned to the Second Continental Congress as a supporter of independence. He later became a judge in Pennsylvania, where he presided over one of the most important cases involving states' rights and the powers of the new federal government. On Independence Day 2026, we remember George Ross of Pennsylvania, signer of the Declaration of Independence and a founder of our American Republic.
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7: From the Tri-Arc Weather Center, here's a look at your forecast. We're in pretty good shape today and tomorrow. High pressure over the area for now. Warm today. Our afternoon high will be in the mid-80s and sunshine with a few clouds. Overnight, some clouds, low 60s. Another nice day on Thursday. And again on Friday, we'll be getting sunshine, maybe a few afternoon clouds popping up, low 80s. I'm staff meteorologist Steve Hamilton from the Tri-Arc Weather Center.

0: Country, My Country, Y107, Morgan Wallen. That's his latest called Don't We? Well, a small town tourism board accidentally used a stock photo of a cemetery on its new Visit Us billboard. The sign shows a sunny graveyard with the slogan, A Great Place to Stay. Locals noticed immediately and started posting pictures online. 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

0: Party that is last night lonely on Y107. 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It takes place at Cypress Creek Golf Course. 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
2: From the Tri-Arc Weather Center, here's a look at your forecast. We're in pretty good shape today and tomorrow. High pressure over the area for now. Warm today. Our afternoon high will be in the mid-80s and sunshine with a few clouds. Overnight, some clouds, low 60s. Another nice day on Thursday. And again on Friday, we'll be getting sunshine, maybe a few afternoon clouds popping up, low 80s. I'm staff meteorologist Steve Hamilton from the Tri-Arc Weather Center.

Zimmerman. That is Chevy Silverado on Y107. Thank you for hanging out on this Wednesday afternoon. Let's crank out a little Chris Stapleton. 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
1: A country music superstar Garth Brooks surprised attendees Monday night at the Arkansas Country Music Awards, held here in Conway at the Reynolds Performance Hall. Brooks, whose attendance was not announced in advance of this year's ceremony, delivered his speech to mark the Hall of Fame induction of North Little Rock native Alan Reynolds, songwriter who has produced several of Brooks's award-winning albums, including No Fences and Rope in the Wind, which made the entertainer an international superstar in the early 1990s. Central Baptist College has set the date for its first ever CBC Giving Day. That'll be on June 16th. For 24 hours, alumni, friends, and families of the CBC community will come together to celebrate, support, and invest in their Christ-centered mission. CBC Giving Day is an opportunity to move faithfully forward together as they equip the students to discover where faith meets calling. And as we've been telling you, Conway Corp has moved to phase two of the citywide water restrictions, meaning water customers need to turn off their automatic sprinklers. Customers now must water their lawns, gardens, and shrubs on opposite days. Even-numbered sides of the streets can water on Monday, Thursday, and Saturday. Odd-numbered sites on the street can water on Sunday, Tuesday, and Friday. By the way, no watering today on Wednesdays. I'm Rick Walker in the First Community Bank Triarch 24-Hour News Center, where community comes first. 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
2: From the Triarch Weather Center, here's a look at your forecast. We're in pretty good shape today and tomorrow. High pressure over the area for now. Warm today. Our afternoon high will be in the mid-80s and sunshine with a few clouds. Overnight, some clouds, low 60s. Another nice day on Thursday. And again on Friday, we'll be getting sunshine, maybe a few afternoon clouds popping up, low 80s. I'm staff meteorologist Steve Hamilton from the Triarch Weather Center. Today.

here's a look at your Try Our Community Calendar. Join a park interpreter at the fishing pier to fish for common species in the lake and learn how to better protect the health of Lake Bennett. Seating is limited. Please bring a chair if you have one. That's happening Thursday, 4 p.m. at the fishing pier at Woolly Hollow State Park. Maumelle Library Book Club meets Thursday at 6:30 p.m. Stop by the library to get this month's selection, Crooked Letter by Tom Franklin, and join in for a lively discussion of the book. All abilities are welcome. If you need to request ASL interpretation or other accommodations, give them a call, 501-918-3069. And yoga for adults at the Faulkner County Library Thursday. It's free beginner's yoga Thursday, 7 p.m. If you need to relax a little, try to do a little better about self-care, it's free beginner's yoga. That's for you. 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

0: Country, my country, Y107 with Max McNown. Well, an airline refused to let a woman board with her emotional support emu, despite her insisting he was, quote, very calm on planes. The bird reportedly caused chaos in the terminal, knocking over stanchions and terrifying children. Staff eventually guided the emu outside while the woman argued at the gate. She ended up flying alone. The emu, by the way, did not comment. Somewhere in Arkansas, a Razorback fan is wondering if they can register Tusk as an emotional support hog.
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5: From the TriArc Weather Center, here's a look at your forecast. We're in pretty good shape today and tomorrow. High pressure over the area for now. Warm today. Our afternoon high will be in the mid-80s and sunshine with a few clouds. Overnight, some clouds, low 60s. Another nice day on Thursday. And again on Friday, we'll be getting sunshine, maybe a few afternoon clouds popping up, low 80s. I'm staff meteorologist Steve Hamilton from the TriArc Weather

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0: 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That is House again. Netflix subscribers, this is what's new over the next two or three days. 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
5: From the Tri-Arc Weather Center, here's a look at your forecast. We're in pretty good shape today and tomorrow. High pressure over the area for now. Warm today. Our afternoon high will be in the mid-80s and sunshine with a few clouds. Overnight, some clouds, low 60s. Another nice day on Thursday. And again on Friday, we'll be getting sunshine, maybe a few afternoon clouds popping up, low 80s. I'm staff meteorologist Steve Hamilton from the Tri-Arc Weather Center.

0: Today's Best Country, My Country, Y107, Riley Green would change my mind. The Sports Spectacular happens every Friday at Big Bad Breakfast in downtown Conway. JR does his show live. So go down there, get a great meal, hang out with JR and see what he does. You know, it's kind of interesting to watch how he does his show live down there. You should check that out. Sports Spectacular, Big Bad Breakfast, downtown Conway, Friday morning with Y107.
1: Hey, this is JR. 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

0: Y107, rain definitely is a good thing these days. That's Luke Bryan. New movies showing in theaters this week at Cinemark. You've got the comedy Scary Movie 6 starring Anna Faris, the action-adventure Masters of the Universe starring Jared Leto, and I think this is for the kids, the amazing digital circus, The Last Act.
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3: From the Tri-Arc Weather Center, here's a look at your forecast. We're in pretty good shape today and tomorrow. High pressure over the area for now. Warm today. Our afternoon high will be in the mid-80s and sunshine with a few clouds. Overnight, some clouds, low 60s, another nice day on Thursday. And again on Friday, we'll be getting sunshine, maybe a few afternoon clouds popping up, low 80s. I'm staff meteorologist Steve Hamilton from the Tri-Arc Weather Center.

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1: Well, as we've been telling you, Conway Corp has announced that phase two, defined as serious water shortage, has gone into effect immediately for area residents due to ongoing drought conditions in central Arkansas and across the state. Conway Corp said, "We're asking all residential and business customers to significantly reduce outdoor irrigation and sprinkler usage." Now, phase two, or the involuntary reduction in water usage phase, involves mandatory measures for those affected, involves six water curtailment requirements. Conway Corp gave advance notice to users last Wednesday in a social media post suggesting that phase two could go into effect. Although recent rainfall has allowed Brewer Lake, the primary source of water for area residents, to rise, the lake remains approximately 10 feet below its full capacity. And some great news today. Officer Kyle Newman of the Fort Smith Police Department, who was shot in the neck in May, has been released from the ICU into a rehab facility, according to the department. The statement said it's a major and encouraging step forward following the critical injuries he sustained in the May 17th line of duty shooting. I'm Rick Walker in the First Community Bank Triarc 24-Hour News Center, where community comes first. 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
3: From the Triarc Weather Center, here's a look at your forecast. We're in pretty good shape today and tomorrow. High pressure over the area for now. Warm today. Our afternoon high will be in the mid-80s and sunshine with a few clouds. Overnight, some clouds, low 60s. Another nice day on Thursday. And again on Friday, we'll be getting sunshine, maybe a few afternoon clouds popping up, low 80s. I'm staff meteorologist Steve Hamilton from the Triarc Weather Center.

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You're invited to join the third annual water safety event at Conway's Beaver Fork Lake to learn about swim safety, fun water-centric activities for all ages, free life jacket fittings, and giveaways. That's happening Saturday, 10 a.m. to 2 p.m. Maybe you have strong feelings towards snakes, but what do snakes think of us? Join a park interpreter at the Lake Center backside of the snack bar to learn about the snakes at Woolly Hollow and meet the snake ambassador. That's Sunday, 2 p.m. at the Lake Center at Woolly Hollow State Park. And grab your pups and join in for a tail wagging good time in Jacksonville Sunday. 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

0: today's best country, My Country, Y107, Luke Combs with Days Like These. The ARFB Foundation will be hosting its 7th annual trap shoot Friday at the Game and Fish Foundation Shooting Sports Complex in Jacksonville. $500 registration fee for a team of five. Half of the net proceeds from the shoot will directly benefit both the Arkansas 4-H and Arkansas FFA Foundations while continuing to support the goals of the ARFB Foundation.
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0: Y107, Chris Stapleton with the joy of my life. Well, police say a stolen delivery truck loaded with energy drinks was found abandoned just a couple of miles from where it was taken. The suspect apparently bailed after realizing the truck had GPS tracking and was hard to maneuver. The cans were still intact and the company finished the route. Authorities are reviewing security footage. Imagine risking prison time and not even getting a caffeine buzz out of the deal.
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2: From the Tri-Arc Weather Center, here's a look at your forecast. We're in pretty good shape today and tomorrow. High pressure over the area for now. Warm today, our afternoon high will be in the mid-80s, and sunshine with a few clouds. Overnight, some clouds, low 60s, another nice day on Thursday, and again on Friday, we'll be getting sunshine, maybe a few afternoon clouds popping up, low 80s. I'm staff meteorologist Steve Hamilton from the Tri-Arc Weather Center.

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And we ain't even got to the best part. 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And the radio won't even let me tell you the rest.

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5: From the Tri-Arc Weather Center, here's a look at your forecast. We're in pretty good shape today and tomorrow. High pressure over the area for now. Warm today. Our afternoon high will be in the mid-80s and sunshine with a few clouds. Overnight, some clouds, low 60s. Another nice day on Thursday. And again on Friday, we'll be getting sunshine, maybe a few afternoon clouds popping up, low 80s. I'm staff meteorologist Steve Hamilton from the Tri-Arc Weather Center.

0: Is hate how you look on Y107? Well, a town unveiled a pricey modern art sculpture in its main square, only to learn later that it had been installed upside down. The artist quietly informed officials after seeing photos online. The city now has to pay to have it flipped, which costs almost as much as the original installation. Residents say they liked it better the wrong way. Nothing unites a town like collectively not understanding art.
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2: From the Tri-Arc Weather Center, here's a look at your forecast. We're in pretty good shape today and tomorrow. High pressure over the area for now. Warm today. Our afternoon high will be in the mid-80s and sunshine with a few clouds. Overnight, some clouds, low 60s. Another nice day on Thursday. And again on Friday, we'll be getting sunshine, maybe a few afternoon clouds popping up, low 80s. I'm staff meteorologist Steve Hamilton from the Tri-Arc Weather Center.

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1: It's going to be a Trojan War in Alabama this weekend as the Little Rock Trojans face off with the Troy Trojans in an NCAA Super Regional. A trip to the College World Series is on the line, a place neither program has ever been before. The Trojans face off with each other Friday at 4, then Saturday at 2, and again Sunday at 2, if necessary, for Game 3. Speaking of baseball, it'll be Hendricks Night with the Arkansas Travelers. Coming up next Tuesday the 9th, 5:30, Dickie Stevens Park. Adults and children, 4 and up, pay just $10. That includes your game ticket and dinner at the Third Base Plaza. Children 3 and under do not require a ticket. It's a great night to join Hendricks alumni, family, and friends for a summer night at the ballpark. Again, that's Tuesday, June 9th at Dickie Stevens Park. And the Faulkner County 911 addressing office has a limited number of unclaimed 911 address markers remaining from the sign order completed last year. These signs were ordered but have never been picked up. Rather than allowing them to go unused, they're making them available to Faulkner County residents on a first-come, first-served basis while supplies last. You can pick those up through June 12th at the Faulkner County Office of Emergency Management, 57 Ackland Gap Road in Conway. I'm Rick Walker in the First Community Bank Triarch 24-Hour News Center, where community comes first. 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
3: From the Triarch Weather Center, here's a look at your forecast. We're in pretty good shape today and tomorrow. High pressure over the area for now. Warm today. Our afternoon high will be in the mid-80s and sunshine with a few clouds. Overnight, some clouds, low 60s. Another nice day on Thursday. And again on Friday, we'll be getting sunshine, maybe a few afternoon clouds popping up, low 80s. I'm staff meteorologist Steve Hamilton from the Triarch Weather Center.

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It's an event by the Disabled American Veterans Auxiliary in Conway on Monday. Everybody's welcome to attend their monthly meeting, learn more about the Disabled American Veterans Auxiliary. They can also help you to learn how to become a member if you aren't already. That's Monday, 7 p.m. Conway League of Artists will be meeting at the Wingate Museum of Arts at Hendricks to tour the exhibit Nature's Canvas. Afterwards, you'll all head out to dinner. That's Monday, 6 p.m. And if you're having trouble with your phone or other device, you can get some help for that. 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

0: Today's best country, my country, Y107 with Hardy and favorite country song, got my time machine rewind. This day in 1992, MTV launched The Real World, one of the first modern reality shows. It put strangers in a house and then filmed the drama, setting the template for decades of reality TV.
1: Hey, this is JR. I want to tell you about my great new friends and partners over at the Carpet Barn here in Conway. 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

0: Today's Best Country, My Country, Y107, Jordan Davis with Next Thing You Know. Beginner line dancing with rowdy roundabout dancing is happening in Conway on Friday from 7 to 8:30 p.m. at the Faulkner County Library. Beginner line dancing is a great way to get involved in a fun activity with small business and in a great community. The event is free and open to the public. Line dancing at the library is intended for ages 16 and up.
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3: 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Every once in a while, the guys get bored, and they'll take them out and race them and have a good time, just kind of as a feel-good moment when they need a break.
2: Absolutely. So, you know, if people are, you know, already starting to think about, what am I going to do with the kids this summer? Then checking out these Hammerhead go-karts would be a fun thing. And if you're thinking, well, you know, I'd like to have a little fun with them too, it's great because it could be a family affair. Of course, at Hoco Turf this time of year, it's all talk about mowing and about, you know, working the property. And, you know, it's kind of gotten away from them in the winter months and things like that. So when you talk about all the different things that you've got available, I mean, everything from Husqvarna chainsaws to you got the Yanmar tractors, the big mowers. I mean, you've got it all, right?
3: We do. We're also a Red Max dealer, which makes us a little bit unique because not a lot of people have Red Max. Red Max is a very, very good product. They've got a full line of pruners and trimmers and leaf blowers. They currently have the biggest leaf blower on the market, and it is an absolute beast.
2: Well, what we need to do is we need to stop by and see you. So, Hoco Turf, that's located right on Highway 10, just, what, 2 miles past the Chenal Light, right?
3: That's exactly right. Right there on the left across from the West Pulaski Fire Department.
2: 9325 Ferndale Cutoff Road. When do we find you there?
3: Monday through Friday, 8 to 5, and Saturdays, 8 to 2. And if you want to buy something, we can pretty much be reached anytime. You just give us a text, and we'll show up for you.
4: From the Tri-Arc Weather Center, here's a look at your forecast. We're in pretty good shape today and tomorrow. High pressure over the area for now. Warm today. Our afternoon high will be in the mid-80s and sunshine with a few clouds. Overnight, some clouds, low 60s. Another nice day on Thursday. And again on Friday, we'll be getting sunshine, maybe a few afternoon clouds popping up, low 80s. I'm staff meteorologist Steve Hamilton from the Tri-Arc Weather Center.

0: Y107. That's Luke Combs with Back in the Saddle. Well, a worker used an AI voice generator to call in sick to his boss, reading a script about a terrible cough. But he misdialed and left the message on a stranger's voicemail instead. The stranger posted the audio online and the clip went viral. His real boss saw it before he did. So I wonder if the manager tried using an AI voice when he fired him.
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7: From the Triarch Weather Center, here's a look at your forecast. We'll be in the mid-60s for the overnight hours and a few clouds drifting through. Shouldn't see any rain, though. Then pretty nice on Thursday with a mix of sunshine and clouds, and we're expecting low 80s. Clouds on Thursday night and then sunshine and warm on Friday. Mid-80s, some showers over the weekend. I'm staff meteorologist Steve Hamilton from the Triarch Weather Center.

0: Today's best country, my country, Y107, Morgan Wallen. I can't love you anymore. You want to know what's going on in pop culture? Well, we've got it for you. Christina the Culture Queen, presented by the Patio Cafe. Now, Christina appears on JR's morning show every hour, and then in the 5 o'clock hour with me. Matter of fact, if you haven't heard her already, you're about to. Anyway, it happens Monday through Friday right here on Y107.
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0: it's Christina the Culture Queen, bringing you everything you need to know to be in the know and to be entertained. Culture, cuisine, entertainment. I'm Christina Munoz-Madsen, and I've got you covered. William Shakespeare's Taming of the Shrew opens this weekend at the Weekend Theater in Little Rock. Lucentio loves Bianca but cannot court her until her shrewish older sister, Katharina, has married. So Lucentio recruits the eccentric Petruchio to marry the reluctant Katharina and turn her into a good wife. Thus begins a battle of wits and wills, the likes of which none have seen before. You can get your tickets at weekendtheater.org. Also on Friday, Kansas and 38 Special will be at Simmons Bank Arena in North Little Rock. With a legendary career spanning five decades, Kansas has firmly established itself as one of America's iconic classic rock bands. Kansas appeared on the Billboard charts for over 200 weeks throughout the 70s and 80s and played to sold-out arenas and stadiums throughout North America, Europe, and Japan. 38 Special has been together for 50 years, 20 million albums sold. 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And tickets are selling fast to the state's first ever Broadway senior show at Wildwood Park for the Arts in West Little Rock, where every performer is above the age of 55. Singing in the Rain Senior has all the makings of a Tinseltown tabloid headline. The starlet, the leading man, and a love affair that could change lives and make or break careers. In silent movies, Don Lockwood and Lena Lamont are a hot item. But behind the scenes, things aren't always as they appear on the big screen. Meanwhile, Lena's squeaky voice might be the end of her career in talking pictures without the help of a talented young actress to do the talking and singing for her. Filled with a downpour of unforgettable songs, hilarious situations, and snappy dialogue, Singin' in the Rain Senior is the perfect entertainment for any fan of the golden age of movie musicals, and tickets are only $15. Go to wildwoodpark.org to get yours. If you have entertainment options you'd like for us to share about, send me an email at christinatheculturequeen@gmail.com. I'm Christina the Culture Queen, bringing you everything you need to know to be in the know and be entertained.
1: From the Tri-Arc Weather Center, here's a look at your forecast. We'll be in the mid-60s for the overnight hours and a few clouds drifting through. Shouldn't see any rain, though. Then pretty nice on Thursday with a mix of sunshine and clouds, and we're expecting low 80s. Clouds on Thursday night and then sunshine and warm on Friday. Mid-80s, some showers over the weekend. I'm staff meteorologist Steve Hamilton from the Tri-Arc Weather Center.

best country, my country, Y107, Chris Jansen, me and a beer. You're off work. Why don't you go have yourself a nice cold beer? You deserve it. Here is Thomas Rhett with Life Changes on Y107. Wake

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1: Dr. Keith Cooper, a family medicine physician for Conway Medical Group, joined Triarch Radio's JR this morning to discuss the importance of Men's Health Month.
2: 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By the time men are really even moving through their 20s and begin to hit 30s, there's nothing magical about 40 or 50. I recommend that men establish a relationship with a primary care physician and begin to come in, you know, at least every year or two.
1: 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University of Central Arkansas will induct 7 individuals from different sports and roles into the university's Hall of Fame coming up October 24th. This year's class includes student athletes Kelsey Wilson, a standout softball pitcher, cross-country runners Lauren Merritt and Billy Armstrong, former Bear football all-star and MVP Mike Lovelady, Danny Lyons, a letterman in both track and football, and legendary defensive coordinator and football coach David Easley. David McCollum, a longtime supporter of UCA Athletics, also be inducted as part of the 2026 Hall of Fame class. I'm Rick Walker in the First Community Bank Triarch 24-Hour News Center, where community comes first. 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
3: From the Triarch Weather Center, here's a look at your forecast. We'll be in the mid-60s for the overnight hours and a few clouds drifting through. Shouldn't see any rain, though. Then pretty nice on Thursday with a mix of sunshine and clouds, and we're expecting low 80s. Clouds on Thursday night and then sunshine and warm on Friday. Mid-80s, some showers over the weekend. I'm staff meteorologist Steve Hamilton from the Triarch Weather Center.

0: 107, that is new music from Zach John King. Get to drinking. Airport security caught a man trying to smuggle several small live snakes in his pants. Agents noticed unusual movement during screening and pulled him aside. These snakes were confiscated and turned over to wildlife officials. The man faces multiple charges and a lifetime of snake jokes. You know, that's one way to make sure nobody sits next to you on the plane.
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Conway Art Walk transforms downtown into an arts and entertainment festival with live music, pop-up galleries, and interactive activities. The next one is Friday from 5 to 8 p.m. The Silent Reading Club meets Friday, 6 to 7:30 p.m. at the William F. Lehman Public Library. Quiet reading time, bookish games, and refreshments. There's no assigned reading. Just bring your own books. All readers are welcome, but registration is required. And it's beginner line dancing with Roundy Roundabout Dancing in Conway. That's Friday, 7 to 8:30 p.m. at the Faulkner County Library. Whether you're a complete newbie or a seasoned dancer, you're invited to join in for free line dance lessons at the library. It's free. 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It is intended for ages 16 and up. 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

0: Today's Best Country, My Country, Y107, Nude Russell Dickerson, that is worth your wild. JR's got the Sports Spectacular every Friday at Big Bad Breakfast in downtown Conway. He talks sports with area coaches, and it happens every Friday morning. You get to see him do a show live, Sports Spectacular, Big Bad Breakfast from Y107.
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3: From the Tri-Arc Weather Center, here's a look at your forecast. We'll be in the mid-60s for the overnight hours and a few clouds drifting through. Shouldn't see any rain, though. Then pretty nice on Thursday with a mix of sunshine and clouds, and we're expecting low 80s. Clouds on Thursday night and then sunshine and warm on Friday. Mid-80s, some showers over the weekend. I'm staff meteorologist Steve Hamilton from the Tri-Arc Weather Center.

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0: Street Y107 was Zach Brown. Man, a big old plate of fried chicken, mashed potatoes with white gravy and green beans sounds pretty good right about now. I am Kenny giving you something you did not know. Lego bricks withstand compression better than concrete. An ordinary plastic Lego brick is able to support the weight of 375,000 other Lego bricks before it fails. This theoretically would let you build a tower nearly 3.5 kilometers in height. However, scaling this up to house-sized bricks would cost far too much. If you've ever stepped on a Lego brick barefoot, you would agree with this.
1: 250 years ago, a small group of men changed the course of American history. One of those men was Francis Hopkinson, a talented lawyer from New Jersey. A friend of both Thomas Jefferson and Benjamin Franklin, the energetic, fast-talking Hopkinson was also an artist, writer, and composer whose anti-British poems, songs, and cartoons helped build support for the Patriot cause. Hopkinson is also credited with helping design the first American flag, the Stars and Stripes, sewn by Betsy Ross. Elected to the Continental Congress, he later served as chairman of the Navy Board, judge of the Admiralty, and a federal judge for Pennsylvania. On Independence Day 2026, we remember Francis Hopkinson of New Jersey, signer of the Declaration of Independence and a founder of our American Republic.
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5: From the Tri-Arc Weather Center, here's a look at your forecast. We'll be in the mid-60s for the overnight hours and a few clouds drifting through. Shouldn't see any rain, though. Then pretty nice on Thursday with a mix of sunshine and clouds, and we're expecting low 80s. Clouds on Thursday night and then sunshine and warm on Friday. Mid-80s, some showers over the weekend. I'm staff meteorologist Steve Hamilton from the Tri-Arc Weather Center.

0: Today's Best Country, My Country, Y107 with Bailey Zimmerman and Chevy Silverado. Hey, the Conway Art Walk is Friday, beginning at 5:30 p.m. in downtown Conway. Walk to grab some local art, a local coffee, or a bite from a local restaurant before coming to sit and enjoy live music from the City Boys and Tate Smith. It is all happening Friday in downtown Conway.
1: 250 years ago, a small group of men changed the course of American history. One of them was a lawyer and planter from South Carolina, Arthur Middleton. At 34, he was the oldest and wealthiest member of the South Carolina delegation. Cultured and socially prominent, Middleton loved Latin and Greek, often immersing himself in the writings of the classical authors. For years, he'd played a leading role in South Carolina's government and was considered one of its most ardent patriots. Captured by the British during the siege of Charleston, he endured months in a British prison. He died soon after the war at just 45 years of age. On Independence Day 2026, as we celebrate America's 250th birthday, we remember Arthur Middleton of South Carolina, signer of the Declaration of Independence and founder of our American Republic.
2: 250 years of freedom, 250 years of America. Celebrate the spirit that still shines bright. Happy 250th America, the land we love, from Jackson's Meat Market.
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0: Country, Y107, Cody Johnson, that is on my way to you. I am Kenny. Well, a restaurant meant to print "no Wi-Fi, talk to each other" on its receipts as a cute little message. Instead, the system labeled it as the Wi-Fi network and password. Customers spent days trying to log into a network that didn't exist. The staff finally realized after a flood of complaints, you know, if you can't make it through your meal without checking your phone, you really need help.
1: 250 years ago, a small group of men changed the course of American history. One of those men was George Ross, a lawyer and political leader from Pennsylvania. Well-educated and active in state affairs, Ross represented Pennsylvania at the First Continental Congress. At first, he remained loyal to Britain and argued against breaking with the mother country. But within a year, Ross changed his position and returned to the Second Continental Congress as a supporter of independence. He later became a judge in Pennsylvania, where he presided over one of the most important cases involving states' rights and the powers of the new federal government. On Independence Day 2026, we remember George Ross of Pennsylvania, signer of the Declaration of Independence and a founder of our American Republic.
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3: From the Tri-Arc Weather Center, here's a look at your forecast. We'll be in the mid-60s for the overnight hours and a few clouds drifting through. Shouldn't see any rain, though. Then pretty nice on Thursday with a mix of sunshine and clouds, and we're expecting low 80s. Clouds on Thursday night and then sunshine and warm on Friday. Mid-80s, some showers over the weekend. I'm staff meteorologist Steve Hamilton from the Tri-Arc Weather Center.

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2: 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It'll be from 10 to 2. 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It's all this Saturday, 10 to 2, at the Conway Expo Center. You have the rest of this month to apply for the Arkansas State Police's new Troop School 2027A. 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
3: From the Triarch Weather Center, here's a look at your forecast. We'll be in the mid-60s for the overnight hours and a few clouds drifting through. Shouldn't see any rain, though. Then pretty nice on Thursday with a mix of sunshine and clouds, and we're expecting low 80s. Clouds on Thursday night and then sunshine and warm on Friday. Mid-80s, some showers over the weekend. I'm staff meteorologist Steve Hamilton from the Triarch Weather Center.

here's a look at your Triarch community calendar. Sons of the American Legion will be having their monthly meeting on Tuesday, June 9th at 6 p.m. If you're a son, adopted son, stepson, or grandson of an eligible American Legion member, you are eligible to join. If you need more information, you can head by the post, 600 North Grand Street in Cabot. Have coffee with the cop in Sherwood Wednesday morning. Enjoy coffee with the Sherwood police officers. That's Wednesday, June 10th, 7:30 to 9 a.m. And that's going to be at the McDonald's on 107 in Sherwood. Aging Wiser Brunch and Learn is happening in Conway on Wednesday, the 10th. It's a free educational program welcoming families, friends, and unpaid caregivers who support someone with Alzheimer's and other forms of dementia. They do ask that you please RSVP to reserve your spot. It's Wednesday, 10:30 a.m. at the Faulkner County Library. 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

0: You both. Yeah, you can buy me a boat.
1: What do you say you just give me the money and I'll buy the boat? Yeah, that's right. Y107, I am Kenny. 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The video, of course, of it went viral. Nothing says I showed them like owing the money and needing a chiropractor.
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4: From the Tri-Arc Weather Center, here's a look at your forecast. We'll be in the mid-60s for the overnight hours and a few clouds drifting through. Shouldn't see any rain, though. Then pretty nice on Thursday with a mix of sunshine and clouds, and we're expecting low 80s. Clouds on Thursday night and then sunshine and warm on Friday. Mid-80s, some showers over the weekend. I'm staff meteorologist Steve Hamilton from the Tri-Arc Weather Center.

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0: big drink tonight. I am done for the day. Thank you for listening. Back tomorrow around, say, 2-ish, hopefully. Before I go, as the tradition holds, I leave you with your awful, terrible dad joke of the day. What's the easiest building to lift? A lighthouse. A lighthouse. It's light. You can lift. Okay, you get it.
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